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Welcome to the show. Can you believe it's almost September? Yes, I can. It's almost like I lived all the way through August. It's the final day of the month. Welcome in. We got a big guest here this week. I'll tell you about it next. Hope you had a great weekend. 800-669-1010. Welcome in.

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The Cannon Show's on. Tate McRae is going to be chilling here this week. I swear, that's real. If you got questions for her, you can call us or slide into the DMs.

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1: 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I'm not lying to you. How insane is that? Imagine getting a divorce because the Roomba had receipts.
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0: 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Have you ever run out of gas?
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2: 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We are.

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You found the Cannon Show. If you've ever run out of gas, call us. Tell us a story. I want to hear about that. Also, 1 hour from right now, it's raining truth bombs on the Cannon Show. If you've got an unsolicited dose of truth, now's the time to get them in. 800-669-1010.

1067 KMX. Hour two of the Cannon Show is on. I hope you had an amazing weekend. We've got a birthday here on this Monday. Womp womp. August 31st. You are sharing a birthday today with Chris Tucker. Bro is hilarious. He's turning 55 today. Happy birthday from the Cannon Show.

0: playing all the hits for the Wiregrass. 106.7 KMX. It's Cannon with a K. What are you doing and stuff?
1: I'm just riding around for the moment, killing some time before I gotta be home.
0: Oh, nice. Do you want to go ahead and shout out whoever it is you're avoiding?
1: Okay. Hey, kids.

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0: 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Tate McRae is chilling on the Cannon Show for the rest of the week. 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
1: 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Jeez.

0: 1067 KMX. All right, let me get the bleep button ready because we got a truth bomb on line five.
1: Hey, this is Colleen, and I am just like sick and tired of these adult mean girls that are like 80 times worse than the like the kid mean girl versions. But it's these cliques with these moms, like this one lady at my kid's school, I swear to God, she's always in the pickup line. She's always wearing some like $2,000 outfit, like trying to be like a flex. But like, you look like you lost a bet with a mannequin. Like, she's so pretentious. It's like, it is like a Game of Thrones. We should really get together. Zero invites after that. And then like inviting other kids and stuff, but not my kid. It's like the Real Housewives of elementary schools. Adult mean girls.

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I hope you had an amazing weekend. Right now, I'd like to welcome you to the third hour of the Cannon Show. So welcome to the Cannon Show. I'm Cannon with a Can. We got Tate McRae here for the rest of the week. Meanwhile, our lines are open for you. 800-669-1010 or slide into the DMs at Cannon Show on IG. You found the Cannon Show.

0: playing all the hits for the Wiregrass, 106.7 KMX. I'm sure you've heard of the whole maxing trend, like tan maxing, protein maxing, but have you heard of pheromone maxing? Oh, this is disturbing. I'll tell you about it next.
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1067 KMX. So I'm sure you've heard of the whole maxing trend. Well, now there's pheromone maxing. This is where men have decided they're not going to shower before dates, so they have more natural pheromones on them, making them more attractive and irresistible. Yeah, nothing says romance like showing up to a date smelling like the driver's seat of a Nissan Altima.

1067 KMX. Oh, I just got a text from Tate McRae's manager, and as soon as it came up, I'm like, oh no, she's canceling for tomorrow. Nope. They were actually just making sure that I'm not going to cancel for tomorrow. I'm not. Tate's here tomorrow.

swipe to a sneaky link. Got you running around in all type of Benzes and Rolls. 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I'm the one put you in that Leontay. Fashion over model, I put you on the runway. You was rocking Coach bags, got you Sinead. Side

1067 KMX. It's Cannon with a K. All right, we're going to take your shout outs right now. We're going to take them for the next hour or so. You take over the radio station here. That's what we do every single day at this time. 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

97 KMX. Somehow it's already the fourth hour of the Cannon Show. Time is flying. We're having a good time. And the shout outs take over the radio station this hour. Get them in. 800-669-1010. 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

0: 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Who are you shouting out today?
1: We want to say hi to Durango in Rockford.
0: Well, that's a little strange, but I like strange. Thank you for the dog name.

0: 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Who are you shouting out?
1: Okay. Shout out to Bugs.
0: Bugs? Like Bunny?
1: No, she's an old lady.
0: Oh, I thought you knew someone famous.

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We're having fun on a Monday. Somehow you found the Cannon Show. And my shout out is to my niece Cameron, who turned 17 over the weekend.

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Hour 5 of the Cannon Show is on. Your request of love and devotion winds down the show coming up later this hour. So who do you love and who are you devoted to? 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

1067 KMX. We are very excited. I just got the confirmation text a minute ago. Tate McRae is on the show all week long after today. Obviously, the show's almost over. She's here tomorrow.

0: 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Yo, if you've got good questions for Tate McRae, and I do mean good ones, don't be asking her favorite color. 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

0: 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I definitely recommend talking with him if you're looking to get your business out there.
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Today's request of love and devotion goes out from Liz to Michael, who says, "My dearest Michael, thank you for being my rock during the hardest time. Losing my grandfather has left a hole in my heart, but your love and comfort have helped me breathe through the pain. Just knowing you're by my side means everything. With all my love, Liz." I'm Cannon. See you tomorrow.

0: good. My name is Cannon. I'm your new friend at night here on 106.7 KMX. 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
4: Hot weather goes on across southeast Alabama the rest of the week. We'll see some rain chances picking back up by about Thursday or Friday. Mainly clear skies around tonight, low 74. Lots of sunshine, hot conditions Tuesday. 95 the high, heat index levels could approach 103. Mainly clear Tuesday night, tier low in the mid-70s. Clouds increasing as we head into Wednesday, 95 degrees the high. And then on Thursday, a good chance of showers and thunderstorms. Otherwise mostly sunny, highs up in the mid-90s. I'm meteorologist

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2: Hot weather goes on across southeast Alabama the rest of the week. We'll see some rain chances picking back up by about Thursday or Friday. Mainly clear skies around tonight, low 74. Lots of sunshine, hot conditions Tuesday. 95 the high, heat index levels could approach 103. Mainly clear Tuesday night, tier low in the mid-70s. Clouds increasing as we head into Wednesday, 95 degrees the high. And then on Thursday, a good chance of showers and thunderstorms. Otherwise, mostly sunny, highs up in the mid-90s. I'm meteorologist Mark.

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2: 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The event ensures their sacrifice is never forgotten. 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
4: Hot weather goes on across southeast Alabama the rest of the week. We'll see some rain chances picking back up by about Thursday or Friday. Mainly clear skies around tonight, low 74. Lots of sunshine, hot conditions Tuesday. 95 the high. Heat index levels could approach 103. Mainly clear Tuesday night, here low in the mid 70s. Clouds increasing as we head into Wednesday, 95 degrees the high. And then on Thursday, a good chance of showers and thunderstorms. Otherwise, mostly sunny. Highs up in the mid 90s. I'm meteorologist.

mean it. 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

0: Are you a ranch or blue cheese girl?
1: Well, now neither. But back in the day, I used to mix them together when I liked
2: them
1: crazy. Together.
2: That's crazy
1: yeah.
2: talk.
1: Because, well, you know, sometimes you go to restaurants and they bring you both. They bring like both options. So I would just mix them together. And listen, I like cream. Before I knew it was killing me, yeah. I would get home.
3: You'd eat all. Yeah. Right. I mean, who are we kidding? She'd mix them together. Either way, both of those dressing cups ended up empty.
1: I would just pour it over my arm and lick my arm. It was crazy.
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3: Hot weather goes on across southeast Alabama the rest of the week. We'll see some rain chances picking back up by about Thursday or Friday. Mainly clear skies around tonight, low 74. Lots of sunshine, hot conditions Tuesday. 95 the high, heat index levels could approach 103. Mainly clear Tuesday night, here low in the mid-70s. Clouds increasing as we head into Wednesday, 95 degrees the high. And then on Thursday, a good chance of showers and thunderstorms. Otherwise mostly sunny, highs up in the mid-90s. I'm meteorologist Mark Tibbetts.

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4: Goes on across southeast Alabama the rest of the week. We'll see some rain chances picking back up by about Thursday or Friday. Mainly clear skies around tonight, low 74. Lots of sunshine, hot conditions Tuesday. 95 the high. Heat index levels could approach 103. Mainly clear Tuesday night, here low in the mid-70s. Clouds increasing as we head into Wednesday, 95 degrees the high. And then on Thursday, a good chance of showers and thunderstorms. Otherwise, mostly sunny. Highs up in the mid-90s. I'm meteorologist Mark Thibodeau.

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2: 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Sounds good.

0: Are you a ranch or blue cheese girl?
1: Now, neither. But back in the day, I used to mix them together when I liked
2: that's
1: them
2: crazy.
1: Together.
2: That's crazy
1: yeah.
2: talk.
1: Because, well, you know, yeah. sometimes
0: someone's
1: you go to restaurants and they bring you both. They bring, like, both options. So I would just mix them together. And listen, I like cream. Before I knew it was killing me, yeah. I would get home.
2: You eat all.
1: Yeah.
2: Right, I mean, who are we kidding? She'd mix them together. Either way, both of those dressing cups ended up empty.
1: I would just pour it over my arm and lick my arm. It was crazy.

0: family. Along with that comes all their deepest, darkest secrets.
1: You know, when you come together, right, again, the union is complete. You hope that there's been open sharing, Anna. And as we get closer and closer to my son's wedding date coming up this Friday night, I've learned more about my daughter-in-law, which is Marissa has a secret account. Like, she's non-confrontational, my daughter-in-law, right? She's very nice, very smart. She doesn't go headlong into conflict. She's just not that person. But I was shocked to learn that she does leave bad reviews when necessary. And even more fun for me was what I found out that she uses a fake name, and it's Anna.
0: Get out of here.
1: Yeah.
0: Wait. It's like a Finsta, but only for reviews when she wants to leave bad reviews for places.
1: So it's not like
0: And she named it after me?
1: No, she didn't name it after you. She had this long before, I guess. But she's had this email for a very long time, and for whatever reason, it has Anna in it. And so she leaves bad reviews under her pseudonym, which in effect includes the name Anna.
0: Wait, I feel somewhat attacked, even though you say it's not me.
1: No, like, it's not you.
0: Her alias is my name.
1: It's not you.
0: And it's just like, it's like a Karen, but it's an Anna.
1: That's correct.
0: All right.
1: That's correct. Active on Yelp, Google, all over the place.
0: I don't know how I feel about that, because if you want to put a bad review out,
1: yeah,
0: man up. Say it. It's you. You're the one saying it. You're the one putting it down. Like, that's not fair for a business. As a business owner, wouldn't that bother you that if it was a fake account that was saying mean things about you? How do you know it's not your competitor?
1: Well, you don't know that. Right. I mean, that's the nature of reviews in general, right? You don't know if it's a robot or whatever. And I totally get what you're saying there. On the other hand, you know how it is. Sometimes, like, you like a place, you want it to be better, but they just don't seem to get the hint, right? You tell them 100 different ways to change the way they do the service, and yet they don't. Right. So if you leave some bad reviews, maybe you feel like they take notice and they change things. Some places you have to do business with regardless, whether you think they're great or not. So I don't know. On that hand, I would like to be anonymous when telling certain businesses I do business with that there's a problem.
0: All right. You're going to create a Finsta. You're going to create a fake account that you just leave bad reviews, which I want to go on the record and say I am not a fan of.
1: Mm-hmm.
0: What's going to be your name? Raven?
1: Oh, gosh.
0: J. Raven? That's what it should be. It should be J. Raven. Man up.
1: No. I bet you I can come up with something more creative.
0: Like what?
1: Let's see here. J. Raymond? Nobody would draw that conclusion.
0: You should name it after our boss, Keith. You should.
1: Well, he leaves his own terrible reviews.
0: Right, under his own name.
1: Right.
0: Yeah.
1: But, but people just expect that from his snarky personality. Mm-hmm. I'm just trying to be nicer, I guess. To your face.
2: 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Are you guys ready for some more KMX music? Let me see
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All the hits. Coming up, couples court. What do you do when your girlfriend's dad asks to borrow money? 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
1: One couple.
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1: You decide the outcome.
3: Yeah, thank you. I love the audience for that.
2: Will be a fun story, hopefully, to us in a few years.
1: It's Couples Court on the Anna and Raven Show.
0: Every day a couple joins us to let us know what their disagreement is about. And then it's up for you to decide who's right. Stephanie and Mark. Stephanie, what's going on?
4: Hey, so my dad's been a little sick and he's still been trying to look for work, but he's been having a really hard time getting himself up to be able to do stuff because, you know, he's getting older. He's just going through a rough time. So he came to us and asked for some money. And Mark and I have been together for a couple years. You know, like we're still young and figuring stuff out too, but I feel like if my dad were in the right position to be able to help Mark, he would, and he asked us for some money and Mark doesn't want to give it to him, so we're just trying to figure this out.
0: Stephanie, so I'm going to assume that if he's asking Mark for the money, you don't have money to lend to him.
4: Not really. Like, I'm really working a job that just makes ends meet. Right. I would love to try to help out a little bit, but you know, I think Mark could probably help him more at this point.
5: Well, okay. Mark, what's your side of this?
3: Yeah, I mean, I feel really bad. Like, her dad's been super cool to me, but, like, we're only dating. It's not like we're married or anything, so I'm not part of the family yet. And he's asking for $1,000, which is a lot of money. Like, that's rent for me. So I don't know if it's, like, something that I can give up not knowing if I'm ever going to get it back, even.
0: Does he have... No offense, Stephanie, what a difficult conversation to have, but do you feel like that's a priority of him paying you back and you think you're not going to get that money? Do you have a track record where you think that would be a thing?
4: Oh, I don't think he has a track record. I think he is planning on paying it back. Like, I mean, that's why I'm pushing this a little bit, because I feel like, you know, it's not like, yes, we're dating, but we've been dating for 2 years, you know? I don't know. And my dad's never been like an untrustworthy person and he just needs some help right now. And I think that it would be really nice.
5: You know, the question that I have here, Stephanie, is that this fix, right, this $1,000 that he's asking you to for, and, you know, you're looking for Mark to go ahead and provide, is it a situation where this solves his problem, or is this just a Band-Aid and it's only going to buy him a little bit of time and it's not really a resolution, right? Because, I mean, if that's the case, how does he recover? How does he actually pay that money back? Like you said, if he's having trouble, you know, kind of being mobile or handling these things.
4: Yeah, I understand. It's just, you know, he's had consistent work for a really long time and he just has been out of it for a bit. So I honestly, that's a good question. And I don't know. I think he's still looking for work. So I'm hoping he finds something soon.
0: Did you guys mention how long you've been together?
4: About 2 years.
0: So you live together?
4: No, but, you know, we're at each other's houses all the time.
0: All right. So do you lend your girlfriend's dad $1,000 if he's out of work and he needs it?
5: I mean, if it doesn't fix the problem, though, that's what you would analyze and call a bad investment, possibly.
0: What would you do in this situation?
5: 1-800-330-9999. Whose side are you on? It's the Couples Court with Anna and Raven.

0: Roxanne on Raven on 106.7 KMX. If your girlfriend's father asked to borrow $1,000, do you give them the money? That's what's going on between Stephanie and Mark.
1: Yeah, it's a complicated situation, I think, right? They've been dating for 2 years. They seem to really like each other. I think they said they love each other.
0: Yeah, of course.
1: They don't live together, though, at this point. And Stephanie says, you know, I have a job, but I don't make all that much money. Mark does make more money than me, and I think he's in a better position to help my father.
0: And her dad has fallen on hard times, lost his job, hasn't been able to get anything, wants to keep ends going. Do you give him the money? 1-800-330-9999. Jennifer, who's that?
2: You know what? I think I'm on his side. They're not married. But perhaps if they felt obligated to help out, maybe if dad doesn't repay it, she then has to repay him.
1: Yeah. Maybe because dad's looking for a job. Thank you for the call. Have a great day. You give dad like odd jobs to do, Anna. So he comes over, mows your lawn.
0: Uh-huh.
1: Right? Like, you know, works on your car.
0: I don't think you could do that with your future father-in-law.
1: Vacuums the apartment in front of both of you while you watch. You missed this spot. You missed that spot.
0: Who said are you on? 1-800-330-9999. It's a couple's court.

0: next.
1: If your girlfriend's father asks you to borrow $1,000, do you lend it to him?
2: You know, Mark says that Stephanie's dad's always been cool to him. Nice guy. Loves Stephanie. Thinks that they've been together 2 years at this point. And there's a future for them, but they don't live together. And he says, you know, $1,000, that's what he's asking for. I don't make a lot of money. That's my rent money right there. It puts you in a tough spot there, Anna, because Stephanie feels like you should just cough it up. But, I mean, at the very least, this could definitely complicate their relationship.
1: Well, it's, you know, what do you... If he says he's going to pay you back and he's a good guy and he's fallen on hard times and you can afford it and your girlfriend can't, don't you want to help them out if you see a long-term relationship?
2: He doesn't have a job, though. I mean, so if he doesn't have a job, how much time does this buy her father and when will he pay it back?
1: What do you think? 1-800-330-9999. Teresa, whose side are you on?
3: I'm on his side. I don't believe the girlfriend had the right to put him in such a position. If the girlfriend feels bad for her dad, she should take out a loan for her dad and let the dad pay her back. And if he pays it, good. And if he don't, well, then she's stipped for it. But not the guy. Absolutely not.
2: Frank, what do you say? Whose side are you on today?
4: It's a tough one. I mean, I'm in the middle. You know, at the end of the day, they've been together for 2 years. If that's someone that he feels like he wants to spend the rest of his life with and he's family, then he would give him the money. But I understand tough times, so I will probably give just $500. Mm-hmm. But I'm also on her side, too, because, you know, at the end of the day, she's looking at this guy like, wow, we've been together for 2 years. You can't even help my family.
1: Right.
4: What's to say when we get married?
2: That's information to take into account. That's true.
1: Thanks, Frank. Anthony, whose side are you on?
5: I'm on the boyfriend's side. I lent $3,000 to my ex-wife's uncle. Preface, ex-wife. He doesn't owe me any money anymore.
2: Yeah. Sometimes that's the way it goes, right?
1: Right.
2: Exactly. And sometimes we're in that spot.
5: I'm never getting it back.
2: Where we can't say no, really, but then, you know, we already know what's going to happen, but then we're stuck. Yeah, thanks for the call, Anthony.
1: You know, I understand what Anthony is saying, but that dude still owes you $3,000.
2: Yeah, but he ain't ever going to pay him.
1: Well,
2: good luck.
1: He should.
6: The verdict is in. Jury foreman, what are the results?
1: Mark, our audience agreed with you today. It feels uncomfortable because it is uncomfortable. And you're putting yourself in a situation where you may have an issue with your girlfriend and your relationship because now another person is coming in and, you know, she loves her dad and she loves you. And there's going to be decisions that had to be made if something goes wrong.
7: Yeah. Well, I mean, I feel for her dad and I don't think he's a bad guy or anything at all. I just think he's in a tough spot. And if we put a Band-Aid on the situation, I don't know how much that's going to actually help.
2: Yeah, it might bring relief for a few days or whatever, but, you know, like Anna mentioned here, is that it complicates things. It changes your relationship with Stephanie as well if you guys have a disagreement about what happens after this, right? So, I don't know, Stephanie, as uncomfortable as it is, I think it's best for you guys to work on a different plan for your dad than just, you know, handing him money.
8: I understand that. I don't think that's fully wrong. It's just, I know financial situations are never an easy topic, and, like, you know, it could help or hurt our relationship.
1: Okay. If you have a problem too, send an email couplescore@annaandraven.com.

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1: It's time to just rename things. We're renaming all types of things.
0: Okay.
1: Lakes, airports. The question is, do we really need to be renaming these things?
0: Well, you know, I mean, some of this stuff, these names are a little bit stale, honestly. I like it.
1: They can keep Canadian geese. I'm not a big fan of Canadian geese. You want those? Keep those. All right, it's coming up next.

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1: Oh, it was a busy weekend. Canadians are still mad. I think they're even getting more mad as we go. Trending is presented by Robinhood. Your money, your move. Let's start with good news, Raven. How about that?
0: Yeah, go ahead.
1: Olivia Rodrigo's first ever Daisy Chain Fields Festival was a huge success. $20 million raised for all female-based nonprofits, ranging from reproductive rights to domestic violence. Now, the festival itself raised $10 million, but then Melinda French Gates, that's Bill Gates' ex, she took the stage and she matched it with another $10
0: million. Cool.
1: Yep, it was an all-female lineup, so you had Stevie Nicks, Alanis Morissette, Chappell Roan. But one of the highlights of the night is when Olivia Rodrigo was joined on stage by Sarah McLachlan, and they honored Dolly Parton with this.
0: Very nice.
1: It was beautiful. It really was. So, massive success. I think it's safe to say it'll happen again next year.
0: Yeah, yep. I imagine so. And you know what? Very cool for a young artist to take charge of something like that.
1: Absolutely.
0: And to do something that you know, obviously is raised so much for good. She's a great artist. Three albums in, and every one of them is great.
1: You want to talk about the Queen of Country, though? That was a tribute to Dolly Parton. She was laid to rest in a private ceremony this weekend, and the tributes keep coming, honoring her memory and all that she accomplished. And one of the biggest announcements was this.
2: In Tennessee, Governor Bill Lee in the Nashville International Airport announced plans today to rename the airport in honor of Dolly Parton.
1: Yes!
0: That took like 10 seconds.
1: Yes! Huh?
0: Fans were like, we should do this. Wait. They were like, wait a minute. All right, we'll do this.
1: They've been arguing about daylight savings for 25 years.
0: I mean, at least, right?
1: You can't get anything done.
0: Nothing.
1: Government can do nothing. Can't agree on a single thing. But
0: Friday,
1: you know,
0: the airport has one name. Monday, we're changing signs.
1: It. Done. We signed it right in like that. And it's so funny.
0: Too bad she didn't want to be president.
1: Wow, wonderful. The one thing that is wonderful and the one thing that everybody agrees on was that Dolly Parton was a wonderful woman. There was a couple times this weekend where I got really, really mad and I wanted to say mean things. And I thought in my mind,
0: what would Dolly do?
1: What would Dolly do? She would bite her tongue and she would smile. And that's exactly what I did.
0: Classy, smart lady.
1: Absolutely. But speaking of changing things' names, if you missed it last week.
3: I'm going to be changing the name of Lake Ontario, effective immediately, to Lake America.
1: President Donald Trump had that announcement.
0: Listen, I'll tell you what's really impressive is the rollout of T-shirts that are available immediately on Amazon. And I want you to know that a real conversation took place in this studio where I need to replace some of my T-shirts. And I really liked the look of one of the shirts, but I figured things would get thrown at me. or people would just make assumptions about me one way or the other. But it was a nice looking T-shirt. I'm just saying, and it was available in all colors. And I almost got the one in light blue.
1: You know who's really mad? The Canadians buy all this. And the Canadian.
0: Are they?
1: Yeah, you think so?
0: Okay.
1: Absolutely. And they put up a huge billboard on the lake saying it's Lake Ontario today and always. And here's their prime minister.
4: Let's be serious. Long before President Trump, this lake was called Lake Ontario.
5: So that's our message to President Trump. We're resilient, and we're strong Canadians. We're always going to protect our sovereignty.
1: But if you go to Google Maps right now, Google Maps has changed it to Lake America for American users.
0: Yeah, Google Maps.
1: But around the world, it's like with a slash, and it says also Lake Ontario, in case you have no idea what's happening, because you're just living in your world in Germany or whatever.
0: That's not, you know, it's not the first place it's got a couple different names. All right, so it's fine, you know.
1: Uh-huh.
0: Enjoy.
1: Yeah.

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2: For Wiregrass Daily News, this is Charlotte Fletcher with today's headlines. A Dothan City Schools volunteer teacher is facing a harassment charge following an altercation with a student at Jerry Lee Thane Elementary School. Dothan police say 77-year-old Oscar Truitt Jr. struck a child under the age of 10 several times during an altercation over Pokemon cards. Police say the incident was captured on surveillance video and Truitt was booked into the Dothan City Jail. Wiregrass Fest organizers are searching for a high school student band to perform a 30-minute opening set on October 4th. Organizers are looking for independent student bands, not marching bands, who will be performing live music. Interested students can submit a performance video to cdempsey@dothan.org. 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
4: Well, the big heat dome has moved into the mid-Mississippi River Valley, and it's going to continue to keep temperatures hot here for Dothan and the Wiregrass next couple of days. 95 today, 96 tomorrow. Heat index values around 102 each day, and we will hold on to sunshine. Looks like a tropical moisture will start to make a return Wednesday night and a bump up in the shower and thunderstorm chances on Thursday. Readings in the mid-90s. Richard DeWedding at the Weather Channel for all the hits.

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1: I saw a gender reveal this past weekend at a park that I was at.
2: Okay.
1: It was very exciting. And then it was twins. I gasped from across the park as I was stalking them like a weirdo. I was like, ah!
2: That is a little bit
1: of
2: a weird thing.
1: They surprised their entire family. The family didn't know. It was so cool. It was so moving. I was just standing there watching.
2: Yeah, did you shout out? You were like, good for you, or something like that. Congratulations.
1: No, I felt weird, like applauding, but I was definitely smiling and like watching the whole thing like a weirdo.
2: Yeah.
1: But if you're set to deliver, we want to hear your Labor Day delivery stories. We're looking for moms that deliver between Friday and Monday, or dads too. Mm-hmm. You can call in and share your delivery story on Tuesday.
2: Yeah.
1: We'll pick one of you to win a $100 gift card towards new diapers.
2: Delivery stories are never boring, right? Like, even if it goes routine, it's obviously a huge event. It's a momentous day and moment. So we want to hear about it.
1: Yeah, we want to hear about your baby that you delivered on Labor Day weekend.

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1: Dakota, what's been going on with that girl?
2: She's been, like, sticking her tongue out at me.
3: Oh, there's drama in the Zap House.
0: Oh, really? Is that right?
3: Drama in the Zap House. These kids just went back to school. Dakota, my little one, mm-hmm. she's seven. She's in third grade. And she has had this weird interaction with this other girl, which is weird because Dakota's like a happy-go-lucky kind of kid.
0: Yeah.
3: But something about this girl, they don't get along.
0: Okay.
3: And I don't know why, because, she gets along with everybody.
0: Yeah, well, some kids aren't going to get along with each other or, you know, I mean, the motivations of which you can't understand. It's emotional.
3: Yeah.
1: You guys have a history. What happened last year?
2: So, I, like, hurt my arm, and there was, like, a blue bump, and I said, ow, because it kind of hurt. Mm-hmm. And she said, ha, ha, cry, baby. Oh, now the baby's going to cry. Now the baby's crying.
0: That's a lot.
1: Called you a crybaby and said, na, na, na, na, na, na, na, na, na.
2: Yeah.
3: Yeah.
0: Crybaby, na, na, na, na, na, na, na, na, na, na, I would argue is one thing. Mm-hmm. But when she said, are you going to cry now? The baby's going to cry now. Like, that's sick next level.
3: Right.
0: Who is this kid? I want the address.
3: But the funny part.
0: Producer Justin, look at him. He needs to be held back in the other room right now. He's very upset.
3: Last year, I volunteered at, like, one of the school end of the year events.
0: Yes.
3: And
0: you also got pushed around. You did.
3: I did not.
0: Different story.
3: No. And I was watching the interaction between the two of them. And it's strange because there is a hostility there.
0: Yeah.
3: And I don't know what happened. So now they've moved on to third grade. So they're in a different school together.
0: Yeah, yeah.
3: Not

0: the same class anymore.
1: Real Housewives season 3.
0: Mm-hmm.
2: She called you a crybaby because you hurt your arm. And then what did you call her?
3: My enemy.
2: Your what?
3: My enemy.
1: My enemy.
2: Enemy, not your enemy. Enemy.
3: Enemy.
2: Right.
1: Yeah. She's like a nemesis. Yeah.
0: Enemy. But she was like, "Mommy, she's my enemy." And I go, and I, you know, I have, you have to do the mom thing.
1: Yeah.
0: Where I'm like,

0: with ill intent?
1: Yeah.
0: Can you show me how she stuck her tongue out at you? And what did you do?
1: I just kind of ignored her.
2: Well, I'm proud of her. But when, yeah. So I thought maybe she was trying to be funny. Because every once in a while, I'll stick my tongue out at somebody to be funny.
3: Sure.
2: You know, but she didn't. When she showed me, she was like this.
3: Oh, yeah. No, that's an ugly stick the tongue
2: yeah,
3: out.
2: That's yeah, that's not nice.
3: Yeah. And then it's a mocking one.
2: Does anybody even do that anymore? Stick your tongue out at somebody? Like, for real?
3: Yeah.
2: Like, imagine an adult at a grocery store that you don't like, and you like have some kind of terrible interaction, and then you stick your tongue out at them like this.
3: Yeah, it seemed right.
0: Right. Do you think sticking your tongue out at people is cool?
1: No.
0: Were your feelings hurt?
1: Yeah. It's never cool. And it'll hurt other people's feelings.
3: Okay. Well, I mean, that's clear enough message right there.
2: Right. Don't stick your tongue out at people. Plus, yeah. They say now that sticking your tongue out at people and giving people a thumbs up is also offensive.
3: Okay.
2: They're saying that you're not supposed to thumbs up people anymore because it seemed as aggressive and hostile.
3: Well, I'm glad that we've learned all this.
2: Yeah.
3: Are you prepared to give me that other child's address?
2: Yeah. What if I do this to you?
3: Mm-hmm. I can't see it. Oh, you were hiding it still. I'd be proud of you for that one.
2: You can't do that to people either. It's not nice.
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0: 330-9999. We want to hear how it's working out. 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All that. And I've never been so jealous of a 12-year-old in my life.
1: 2,000 schools. I mean, that's a movement, right? Yeah. Like, that's a new thing.
0: It's coming up.

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1: What if your boss came up to you and was like, you know what? You only have to work 4 days this week. And going forward, you only have to work 4 days. I'm not cutting your pay. I'm not doing anything.

0: 3-day weekends now. Be pretty awesome, right?
1: Yeah. I mean, there'd be like a little voice in the back of my head telling me it was the end of the world and that the company was actually going under, but...
0: Too good to be true.
1: Right.
0: Yep.
1: Right.
0: Now imagine getting that news and being like 9 years old. You only have to go to school 4 days a week.
1: Say what?
0: That's exactly what's happening.
2: It's a growing trend in school districts across the country. Arizona now the latest state where some schools are adopting a 4-day week instead of 5. So, for example, one high school in Tucson says its school day next year will run longer on Mondays through Thursdays. On Friday, there won't be any class.
0: I like it.
1: Well,
0: like
1: how much longer? How much, like, you know, is it like we turn it into a 10-hour shift? Are they making these kids like paramedic shifts now or what?
0: Maybe.
1: Because I got some first responder friends. That's how their life is.
2: The school says that students can get one-on-one help on Fridays or use the day to get a part-time job, catch up on family responsibilities.
0: Wait a minute.
1: Oh, wait a minute. Is this going to make them do like a checklist or something like that? Because that's not really the same thing.
0: Well, I was like, when I heard that, I was like, ding, ding, ding, ding, ding.
1: Mm-hmm.
2: There are now more than 2,000 schools in 26 states that are on a similar 4-day schedule.
0: That's a lot of schools.
1: Yeah.
0: That's a lot of places that are adapting it. Now, why are they doing this all, Raven?
2: The idea here is that schools can save on operating costs. They can boost attendance and help reduce teacher burnout.
0: Yeah, teachers have had enough. Well, like, you know what? We're only, if you're not going to pay us enough and you're not going to give us everything we need, then we're only going to do this for 4 days a week.
1: Well, I mean, I would hope that the students really and what they're accomplishing is the front of that. That's going to be the forefront of the entire argument. If it's not making the kids smarter, then it's a bad idea.
0: Well, I think the jury's still out on that. And I'm if you're one of these schools that has this, please call us 1-800-330-9999 because I'd love to hear your thoughts on is it working? Is it beneficial? But the one thing that's
1: not just if your kid is class president, by the way. Let me just say that because there's always exceptional students that can stay on target and all that. I'm talking about the regular kid who goes to class and, you know, sometimes gets a B and sometimes gets an A and sometimes gets a C.
0: Right. So one of the things that stuck out was that this extra day is still to be done for work.
1: Right. You catch up on family responsibilities or volunteer work. What is that?
0: So I asked my older daughter, who is very responsible, mm-hmm. very responsible.
3: Hayden, you're a senior in high school. If you had every Friday off that was meant for you to do independent study work, what would you actually do all day on Friday?
4: First, I'd sleep in. Then I'd probably do like an hour of work just so I feel accomplished before going to get coffee with my friends.
1: Okay.
4: And then either do something fun with my friends that night or spend time with my family because I love you guys so much.
1: She knows what to say.
0: She knew exactly what
1: she's
0: to say.
1: She's a politician, that
0: right,
1: one.
0: Right, exactly. And then out of for the 10 hours you're supposed to be doing schoolwork, you're going to do 1 hour of schoolwork
1: right.
0: And then spend all my money on coffee and going out with your friends.
1: I wonder if, like, when she's with her other friends, they're like, you go answer that question for us.
0: Yeah,
1: like,
0: exactly. But then I asked my younger daughter, which you may know.
1: Here we go.
0: She's a truth.
1: Hand grenade.
3: Cody, you're now in third grade. If you only had to go to school 4 days a week and you had an extra day at home to study and do stuff, what would you do for that whole day?
5: I'd watch TV.
3: And what else?
5: I don't know. Play outside if it's nice out.
0: Yeah, that's it.
1: That's pretty much it. My time.
0: Right.
1: I'm not even going to tell you what my time is going to look like beforehand. That ruins the fun of it.
0: Ma, don't even try to bring me a book. Yeah. Don't. I don't have to go to school anymore on Fridays. That's it.
1: Respect.
6: I just love to say it.
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0: 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Are you having a baby this weekend? Are you due this weekend? First of all, congratulations.
1: Yeah, very exciting.
0: Second of all, we want to hear your delivery stories. We're looking for all the new parents that are delivering over Labor Day weekend. And then call on Tuesday, 1-800-330-9999. Tell us what happened. Tell us all about your beautiful new baby. And we'll put you in the running for a $100 gift card for new diapers.

0: 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All the hits.
1: It's inevitable. Kids get sick because they're gross and they have a lot of germs and diseases.
2: Sure, of course.
1: Yeah. What's the worst place for your kid to get sick? I was at a birthday party last weekend. Mm. And a kid's birthday party.
2: Yeah.
1: And all the kids were playing and running around and going crazy. You know, like your parents just hanging out and sitting and the kids are just screaming. And all of a sudden it gets very quiet. Mm-hmm. So we all kind of turn around behind us.
2: Where are
1: us.
2: Our children?
1: Yeah,
2: what are they doing?
1: What are they doing?
2: Because
1: when it
2: happening?
1: Gets quiet, any mom knows that when the kids get quiet, something's going down.
2: Sure.
3: Dakota, remember that birthday party we went to the other night?
4: Yeah.
3: What happened on the trampoline?
4: Someone puked.
3: Someone puked. And then what did everybody do after they realized that one of the kids puked?
4: We all tried to clean it up.
2: Oh.
4: And then half the kids tried to go play on it again.
2: Oh no. This tells you a couple things here. First off, kids like trampolines way too much. Because why would the kids try and clean it up?
1: Because they don't want the parents to know. Because they know.
2: Right, because they want to keep on bouncing.
1: Yes.
2: They want to have no problems with that. And then they're like, well, we'll just keep bouncing over it and nobody will know. So now everybody's covered in what? Throw up splatter? Oh, that's dumb.
1: How did they decide to clean it up? Well, that's when it got quiet. That's when we all started piecing together what had happened. So one of the kids had gotten sick in the trampoline. And of course, there's too many kids in the trampoline to begin with. And they're all jumping around going crazy. And now...
2: What are you, the trampoline police now? You're counting people at the trampoline here? That's not part of this
1: conversation. Here's what I know about trampolines. Uh-huh. Somebody's going to get hurt. Somebody's going to cry.
2: That's going to happen.
1: Always. Anyway, so somebody... So they decide amongst themselves, this is a group of seven children under the age of nine.
2: We're going to clean this up. We're going to handle it. Nobody will know what happened.
1: Mommy and daddy don't need to know what happened. So they get bottles of Poland spring water and just start dumping it all over the trampoline. So now I'm like, why is the trampoline all wet? Like, what is happening?
2: Yeah.
1: And all of a sudden I start putting two and two together. And the kids, once they admit what had happened, they realize now they have to recruit a real parent because this is a bigger issue than they thought they could handle.
2: Sure.
1: They all want to go back on the trampoline.
2: Of course.
3: Were you one of the kids that wanted to keep go playing on the trampoline?
4: Yes.
3: And what happened when mommy found out that there was puke in the trampoline?
4: You did not want to let me go on it.
2: Yeah.
1: Right.
2: Right.
1: Yeah.
3: How did you feel about that?
2: That's terrible.
4: Sad.
2: Yeah.
3: Why did you feel sad? Because you wanted to jump and throw up?
4: No.
3: Then why?
4: Because I wanted to jump on the trampoline.
1: Then it became like, who are the good parents, the cool parents that were going to let the kids go back into the puke trampoline? And who are the stinky parents like me that was like, you're not getting back on the trampoline?
2: Yeah, stinky is the operative word here. Oh. I can't handle the smell of vomit. That's what it is. Like, seeing it is one thing, but it's the smell really that bothers me. And now your kid is like, you know, they're doing flips in it and all that. Like, I don't care how much you wash it off. It's still on there.
1: They have socks on. They're
2: you can still
1: socks.
2: Smell it.
1: Oh,
2: you can still smell it, right? Socks are absorbing.
1: Yes.
2: Right? Like, you know, now you're taking a little bit of that with you.
1: Into the grass, getting off the trampoline, into the...
2: all bad.
1: Nothing is good about it. No.
2: No.
1: But I do think that there are places that when your kid gets sick, it's worse than others. In the trampoline, definitely one
2: it's
1: of
2: high
1: them.
2: High on the list.
1: Yeah.
2: Yeah, it'd be up there.
1: What's the worst place that your child's ever gotten sick? 1-800-330-9999.
5: Monster on the beat, ho.

folk to make them richer. Fast forward 2024, you got the same agenda. You run to Atlanta when you need a check balance. Let me break it down for you, this the real challenge. You caught Future when you didn't see the club. Lil Baby help you get your lingo up.

0: It's Anna and Raven.
1: At a birthday party, a kid's birthday party, and one of the children vomited in the trampoline while all the kids were in there. And the worst part about it wasn't that the kid got sick in there. It was that the kids tried to clean it up themselves and then just kept jumping. When I grabbed my daughter out of there, she was so mad at me that I took her away from the fun.
2: Oh, man. But I bet she smelled great.
1: Ugh.
2: No thanks.
1: As soon as we got home, I'm like, get in the shower.
2: No,
1: now.
2: Thank you.
1: Worst place that your child got sick. 1-800-330-9999. Coming up, we have a woman on hold. I can't believe she's going to humiliate her son. She's going to humiliate him.
2: He's a grown man now.
1: Yeah, that's right.

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1: Kids get sick all the time, but there's some places when they get sick, it's worse than others.
2: What happened in the trampoline?
3: Someone puked.
0: Birthday party, all the kids are jumping in the trampoline, one kid puked.
4: You know what? Just the other day, we ended up having a family friend's kids staying with us just throughout the day there while we went to dinner and that type of thing. And it was wonderful. They were well-behaved children. But then we looked down at one point, and one of them had green stuff coming out of their eyes.
0: Yeah.
4: Yeah.
0: Yeah, kids are
4: nasty. I mean, we didn't know. Mm-hmm. And then we're like, wait a minute, we got a wedding in 6 days here. Bad timing. Kids get sick.
0: What was the worst place that your kid got sick? Made a scene. 1-800-330-9999. Janine.
5: I don't know if I should say my name if I'm saying where my child got sick.
4: Well, that's all right, Janine. We're not going to track your child down and embarrass them forever. Worst place not that today. Your kid got sick. What happened?
5: He's 23 now, so I'm safe. He decided in the Burger King playground to, drop a bomb and evacuate the whole place.
0: Oh my gosh, wait a minute.
4: Wait a minute. So he didn't get sick. He went to the bathroom?
5: He had the runs. He ran inside the play pit, the tunnels outside the Burger King.
0: Yes. Yeah.
5: They had to evacuate the whole place and bring out the hazmat suits. And we quietly backed out of Burger King. I'm so sorry to my son. Thank goodness he's not listening.
4: Yeah. But I mean, that's the thing is when you're a kid and you're at like Burger King Palace or whatever, right? And you're playing in the ball pit. You don't want to go to the bathroom, even if you think for a minute. So you're like, I'm going to risk it, and I'm going to see whether or not this is just me passing gas.
0: Why do kids
4: and then you
0: do
4: learn
0: this?
4: That lesson.
0: They don't go. Like, they don't want to go. They don't want to leave the fun to go to
4: That's
0: the
4: right.
0: bathroom. It's
4: That's
0: a
4: right.
0: big thing. Yes.
4: Yeah.
0: Here's the thing.
4: Oh,
0: that kid
4: welcome.
0: Is 23 years old, and he's never going to live that down. Now he's gonna be, remember what happened that time at the Burger King?
4: I mean, if his mom's telling everybody every Thanksgiving, every big family affair.
0: Joel, worst place for a kid to get sick.
6: So when I was a kid, I was attending my grandma's funeral, and in the middle of the service, I just threw right up right in the church. I was very embarrassed, and so were my parents. It was probably, we did it at one of the worst moments during the prayer and all that, because I definitely stole the show.
4: Did you get to skip the rest of the services?
0: Great question, Raven.
4: Hey.
6: I did. I think I did, actually. Yeah. My dad took me out. And
4: your dad did, too.
6: Yeah, my dad did, too, actually. You know what? He got to miss his in-law's funeral, so I guess that was a win for him, maybe.
4: How old were you?
6: I was about 4.
4: Yeah, I mean, like, you're going to miss grandma, but you don't understand what's going on there in the box. Not a great spot. I would say that there are worse spots to throw up, though.
0: Dakota, sometimes I wonder... sounds so messed up. Like, if we're at mass, just regular church, like a funeral. So she'd be like, "Mommy, I don't feel good. My tummy hurts.
4: Is she lying?
0: I don't know. Is she saying that because she knows we'll leave and she's bored? Or does her tummy really hurt? I can't tell you how many times I've been locked in that little church bathroom and I'll be like, "You're sick.
4: Right.
0: Show me you're sick.
4: Yeah.
0: Otherwise, we got to go out and receive. Like, it's kind of like
4: Yeah, I mean, but there's nobody in the church that's mad at the kid that throws up during a funeral. Either, well, he's so overcome with emotion.
0: Right.
4: Or he's got the flu. Could be one or the other. Mm-hmm. Right.
0: 1-800-330-9999. Worst place your kid got sick.
7: 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Jothan City School's volunteer teacher is facing a harassment charge following an altercation with a student at Jerry Lee Thane Elementary School.

0: And police say 77-year-old Oscar Truitt Jr. struck a child under the age of 10 several times during an altercation over Pokemon cards. Police say the incident was captured on surveillance video, and Truitt was booked into the Dothan City Jail. Wiregrass Fest organizers are searching for a high school student band to perform a 30-minute opening set on October 4th. Organizers are looking for independent student bands, not marching bands, who will be performing live music. Interested students can submit a performance video to cdempsey@dothan.org. 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
1: KMX Weather. The big heat dome has moved into the mid-Mississippi River Valley, and it's going to continue to keep temperatures hot here for Dothan and the Wiregrass next couple of days. 95 today, 96 tomorrow. Heat index values around 102 each day, and we will hold on to sunshine. Looks like a tropical moisture will start to make a return Wednesday night, and a bump up in the shower and thunderstorm chances on Thursday. Readings in the mid-90s. Richard DeWedding at the Weather Channel for all the

0: And KMX, it's Hannah and Raven.
1: It's the worst place your kid got sick. We were at a children's birthday party, and in the trampoline, one of the kids threw up in the trampoline. And then to get my seven-year-old out, she was so mad because all the other parents were letting the kids still play.
2: I can't even think of that being a possibility, right?
1: I was like, is somebody going to get a hose?
2: Right, are you people vile?
1: We're just going to pour bottles of Poland Spring on it? Like, let's get a hose out here. Let's clean this.
2: That's bad. I'm going to need everybody to get in the shower before we leave here.
1: Where did your child get sick? 1-800-330-9999. The worst place.

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1: Kids get sick, and usually there's no warning. One second they're fine, next second they're making a mess.
2: They never want to stop what they're doing to admit that I'm not feeling well.
1: Absolutely. So this past weekend we were at a birthday party, a whole bunch of kids.
3: What happened on the trampoline?
4: Someone puked.
1: They puked right in the trampoline.
2: Nice.
1: And all the kids, they splashed some water on it and wanted to keep jumping on the trampoline. My seven-year-old had no idea why I was so mad and said she had to get out.
2: Yeah, trampolines, they just have a serious appeal, right?
1: Yeah.
2: Jackie, worst place for a kid to throw up. Where is it?
5: The worst place is definitely while you're on a flight. We probably were up in the air for 5 minutes when she just started crying and saying that she didn't feel good. And then she throws up and the seatbelt light was on. So I really couldn't do anything in the moment and chaos.
2: I'm not excited no matter when that happens on a flight unless it's 5 minutes to us landing. If it's just beginning, I'm not happy about it because there's no escaping it in the entire plane. It doesn't matter if it's in the back, if it's clean or whatever. You're going to smell it through the entire aircraft's air. That's not fun. And when you're next to her, no matter how clean you keep her, how much you comfort her, you know that there's plenty of people on that plane that just hate you. They hate you, fair or not.
5: Everybody's up there.
1: Sue, where'd your kid get sick?
6: My

0: it has thrown up everywhere.
1: Mm.
0: Like, everywhere.
1: Nice.
0: In the beer bucket at the Red Lobster, in the salad bowl at the Olive Garden. And the best one yet was, you know how Stu Leonard's has the hot buffet?
1: The grocery store? Oh, yeah.
0: Over four sections of that.
1: Oh, no, that's horrendous. Why would you do that? Right.
0: People move so fast to clean that up.
1: Yeah.
2: I'm sure.
1: Yeah.
2: Oh, gosh.
1: Oh, that's horrific.
0: And, the projectile vomiting.
2: Some kids are puberts. Some kids, like, that's what they do. They just continuously vomit everywhere.
1: That's an exorcism, all right? Yeah. You got to put him on a bland diet. Chicken and rice. That's what we do with my puppy.
2: Ed, worst place for a kid to get sick?
3: In a pool. At my daughter's first grade birthday party, I'll never forget one of the kids.

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10: Well, the big heat dome has moved into the mid-Mississippi River Valley, and it's going to continue to keep temperatures hot here for Dothan and the Wiregrass next couple of days. 95 today, 96 tomorrow. Heat index values around 102 each day, and we will hold on to sunshine. Looks like a tropical moisture will start to make a return Wednesday night, and a bump up in the shower and thunderstorm chances on Thursday. Readings in the mid-90s. Richard DeWetting at the Weather Channel for all the

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1: Worst place your kid got sick.
2: I mean, I feel like parents are really purging themselves at this point with these stories.
1: Because now they've started. You know, we didn't even discuss. I remember when, I shouldn't even say she was going to get mad at me. I don't care. When Hayden was little.
2: Yeah.
1: When she would throw up in the car, on the car seat.
2: Mm-hmm.
1: There's getting the throw up out of the car seat.
2: Oh, yeah, because there's the crevices and everything. Oh, yeah, it's terrible.
1: The five-point harness ones.
2: Yeah. You can't wash all of it.
1: And then the car smells like it forever.
2: Forever.
1: And then you have to just go buy a new car seat at that point.
2: You have to buy a new car.
1: Yeah.
2: The second you sit on a hot day and those windows are rolled up, the whole interior is toast.
1: We went to a kid's birthday party and my little one was mad at me because somebody threw up in the trampoline and they just splashed some water on it and they wanted to keep jumping.
2: They were like, keep going.
1: And I was like, get out of the trampoline.
2: They were like, keep going, Bob. Keep going.
1: The worst place that your child got sick? We have a gentleman on hold and he has a White House story and I can't wait. It's coming up next.

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1: Imagine your kid's at a birthday party jumping in a trampoline and all of a sudden they get quiet and you realize a kid threw up in there. Ugh. And they just want to keep on playing and act like it didn't happen, like they're not bouncing around.
2: So gross.
1: Yes.
2: Kids are gross. That's and they happened. Get sick.
1: This past weekend, my daughter was so mad that I wouldn't let her keep jumping. But kids get sick in the weirdest places. Strangest place your child got sick. 1-800-330-9999. Hey, it's Anna and Raven.
3: This was at a carnival, and it was one of those roundup rides, and you kind of stand up, and as it gets faster, you stick to the back of the ride.
2: Yep.
3: Well, this poor little kid was next to my child and threw up, and it stuck to the side of his face.
1: So now you have the humiliation of what just happened, and you have to continue living it until the ride is over and it's just stuck on your face, and you just feel it.
2: It's the vomit letter.
3: Yes.
2: I actually got sick on the rotor myself one time. As an adult, young, in my 20s, done for the day.
1: Some of those rides are just asking for you to throw up.
2: 100%.
1: Yeah. Thanks, Nancy.
2: Jim, tell us, where'd your kid get sick?
4: I might have a winner here. When I was a contractor working at the White House, one evening I brought my son in with me. And they sat him in Nancy Reagan's office.
2: Come on.
4: And I walked around with a coworker going over some stuff. When I came back, he stood up, threw up all over Nancy Reagan's desk.
1: Oh, no.
2: I mean, this
4: in
2: is
4: in her office.
2: This is not possible. This is crazy.
1: This is the greatest story I ever heard.
2: What were you? Were you doing Nancy Reagan's cabinets? What was going on here? Because this is fascinating in general.
4: No. I'm an automation contractor. And I was walking around the mechanical rooms, and this was back when the East Wing actually existed.

0: The staff there wouldn't let me touch a thing because they knew me. I'd been working there for a while. They said, we got this. You go take your son, and we got this. They wouldn't let me clean up a thing. They were great.
1: Well, yeah, they had to run DNA testing. That's right. Why.
2: You would think they put you out the back door, and they're like, we thank you for your visit. We hope that you had a great time. And immediately they put you on a C-130 to Siberia.
0: No.
1: Monica, how about you? Worst place for a kid to get sick?
3: I've had three children, and there has been a time or two that they've been older, and they've actually thrown up on me. I can't do it. I almost want to pass them off when they're that kind of sick.
2: You're not my child.
3: Avoid.
2: You're not my child.
3: Yeah, almost. That's what it feels like.
1: My whole life, I've been a hand catcher. Because my younger daughter is 9. My younger sister is 9 years younger than me. And I remember the first time we were at Disney, she was sick, and I put out my hands to catch it so that she would likes to do it discreetly.
2: What would make you do that?
1: To this day, I still...
2: You were 9. It's not like you cared about the carpet or the sidewalk.
1: No, I was like 12 or 13. She's 9 years younger than me. Okay. So she was just little. And ever since then, I do it. Like, if I see, like, a kid about to get sick, I'm like, just go in my hands. I put my hands out all the time. I just cup them and I catch it. I don't know why I do it.
2: Your hands aren't large enough.
1: No, I mean, sometimes they're not. But like, if I could get it and I could like put it like on the side, you know, towels. I think we look for towels. Oh my gosh.
2: This is a weird thing.
1: For you
2: to feel like that's the thing you need to do to help somebody. It's like,
1: because they're always embarrassed. You try to make it discreet so they're not like going all over the floor or all over themselves or whatever. I'm a hand catcher.
2: Now you have two people. Like, it's involved. Like, I.
1: If they're kids, Raven, I'm not catching your puke.
2: Yeah.
1: But, like, if it's a child, yes. You know, if I can do it discreetly and, like, try to save them a little embarrassment. I feel like once you've been through it, all of it, none of it matters anymore. Just none of it matters anymore.
2: Oh, man. I mean, I would rather just have you puke on the flowers if I walked by you at Disney World.
1: Sometimes there's no flowers there. Sometimes there's no flowers.
4: What's good? My name is Cannon. I'm your new friend at night here on 106.7 KMX. 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
1: Is it ever okay to keep your children away from their cousins because you don't get along with your sister? 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Couples Court's coming up next.

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1: One couple.
2: It makes me furious. 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
3: This is what she wants to do.
1: One problem.
3: My daughter wants to do a spa weekend for her 16th birthday.
2: And I'm being deprived of going there because I'm a guy?
1: You decide the outcome.
0: All right, Gabby, you got to be happy to hear that, right?
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0: Every day a couple joins us to let us know what their disagreement is about. And then it's up for you to decide who's right. Couples Court is presented by Robinhood. Your money, your move.
4: Deanna and Phil. Okay. Phil, what's going on?
5: I have a sister. She's a troublemaker. Since we were teenagers, she's been a troublemaker. I had a small fight with her friend. She called the cops. She took her side. And ever since, she's been a real pain in the, you know what? She'll threaten to sue. She'll call the cops. She'll argue. She'll involve the neighbors. She'll embarrass us. I don't want my kids to have anything to do with that problem. And I'm sorry if that makes me unreasonable, but I just don't need it. We don't need it.
4: Well, I don't think I understand what the problem is. Well, so you don't have a relationship with your sister. Who don't you want to hang out with her?
5: My brother wants my kids to come over and play in the pool. I love them swimming. I love them playing with Bobby's kid. But knowing that she'll get involved with it somehow, there's no way I'm going to let my kids get involved with her kids. Not that they're not great kids. It's just she's too much trouble.
4: Okay. How old are your kids?
5: 11 and 13.
4: Your kids are 11 and 13, and they don't have a relationship with their cousins?
5: They used to, but they're not going to in the future because she gets involved.
4: Okay, and Deanna, what do you think?
6: I mean, I think he's being totally irrational. I don't understand why the kids can't spend time together. Like, just because him and his sister have a beef doesn't mean all the children need to get punished. They're innocent in this.
5: I can forgive and forget as well as the next guy. You know how she is. You know how she's like a drama queen. She'll find a way to suck us in, and I just don't need it.
6: Yeah, I mean, the way that she is, like, I really think her children are going to need support, and they're going to need family, too. And you're punishing them.
5: Well,
7: people are going to mirror what they see. They're going to do what it is that they're taught. The way you're painting your sister here, and again, I wasn't there. So, Phil, you know, I mean, you got into an argument with one of her friends who was a woman, and the police were involved. I'm sure it was an ugly situation. I'm sure also you feel it was overblown. What was the resolution of that? Was there any arrests, tickets, anything like that written at that point? They just showed up and told you to leave, or what?
5: No, but they took down my name and asked me a bunch of questions that were none of their business. And I don't need it.
7: I mean, listen, if you have one of those people that's the person that's like going to threaten to sue or talk about, you know, getting other people involved at all times, anytime that there's a disagreement, then I think we've all met that type of person. We know that person. And oftentimes the kids are going to be a mirror of that. I mean, it's not their fault, but that's what they're going
6: to
7: be.
6: I don't think it's fair to say that.
4: Well, I agree. But
7: you're putting them in a situation where you might have trouble.
4: You're also putting them in a situation where they don't have a relationship with their cousins, first cousins.
7: But what if you do put them in that scenario and then there is immediately these problems?
4: I think you have to gauge it. You have to let them play together and see each other, and then you make a decision. You have to be the adults because this is an adult situation and you have children involved.
0: And you guys live in the same town, right?
5: Right.
0: So, how weird is that?
7: How do your kids feel about it?
6: They love their cousins, and I'm not saying that they get to hang out with them unsupervised because there's conflict. Like, a parent will be there.
5: Look, we're in our 40s. I've known my sister since I was zero. I know how she's going to be.
4: Why don't we see what the audience has to say? If you had a terrible relationship with your sibling, would you let your children play with their cousins?
7: 1-800-330-9999. Whose side are you on?

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1: 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You're listening to the Anna and Raven Show. If you didn't really get along with your sister at all, would you let your kids and her kids have a relationship? Phil and his sister do not get along. There's been issues in the past where her sister's even called the cops on him because he was having an argument with one of her friends. It's not pretty. Deanna and Phil have an 11-year-old and a 13-year-old, and when they get invited to their brother's house, Phil doesn't let them go because he knows that the sister's kids will be there. And Deanna's not on board with that.
2: Listen, I mean, it's complicated. Listening to them describe the situation, you don't know what happened. You weren't there or whatever between him and the friend. Obviously, that could be a bad situation for everybody involved. But it definitely sounds like there's a betrayal. And I think that we all can relate to the fact that sometimes you're just fed up with somebody and you feel like trouble is going to come, even when you're hoping for the best.
1: Yeah, but does that give you the right to basically say you don't have a relationship with your cousins to your children?
2: They belong to me.
1: It doesn't seem fair. What do you think? 1-800-330-9999. Jennifer.
3: Deanna, the wife. The kids shouldn't be punished. I go through the same exact situation with my sister, and I just make sure that I am there at all times. The kids are always supervised. That's it.
2: It does require an extra level of you paying attention, right? Like when you know that they're in a situation where somebody else is always going to be questioning what happened or they've got their own version of events.
1: Who said are you on? 1-800-330-9999. Couples Court.

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1: If you have a terrible relationship with your sister, is it fair for you to keep your children from their cousins? That's what's going on with Deanna and Phil. Phil and his sister do not get along. There's been a lot of problems in the past. But his wife thinks that their kids, who are 11 and 13-year-olds, should still have a relationship with their cousins, his sister's daughter.
2: Here's the thing. Phil's brother, who's also in the picture, he owns a pool, and he wants to have pool parties, right? And all the kids come over and swim. But Phil just says, it's not worth it. If they go over to his house, they're going to interact with my sister's kids, and sooner or later, there's going to be a problem. Deanna says, that's nonsense.
0: Whose side are you on? 1-800-330-9999. Karen.
3: I agree with the wife. The husband needs to get over his issues with his sister and let the kids, they're going to see each other, their cousins, their family. Why would you want your kids to not be kind to their family? If there's an issue, you deal with it when there's an issue.
2: Hey, Taylor, what do you think about this? Whose side are you on today?
4: I believe the mom's side. The kids really shouldn't be involved in this. Like, it's between the siblings, their rivalry. I mean, if it was truly, like, horrendous thing, I get it. But cousins are cousins. I were over all the time. Didn't matter if my mom and my aunt were fighting. It didn't matter because we're family. But I really don't think the kids should lose out on their cousins because that's who they're going to grow up with.
0: I agree.
2: Hector, what do you think? Whose side are you on today?
5: I'm on his side. I'm going to tell you why, because I've been through that. I've been through that already. If his sister's just like that all the time, she's not going to change. And all it is, you know, as you get older, she's going to bring more stress on you. Then your kids are going to see how your sister is, and you don't want them holding resentment towards her like you do. So just stay away and keep the peace.
2: I think that we all know somebody where they're just trouble, right? Like, I mean, whether it's their responsibility or not, like, I think that we've come into contact with some of those people there. And maybe it's both of them. Maybe the brother and sister are just toxic together. But sometimes you just see it coming down the road and you're like, I don't want to deal with this.
0: But that's exactly why you have to be more vigilant, like one of the callers said.
6: The verdict is in. Jury foreman, what are the results?
0: Deanna, our audience agreed with you. Kids are kids, and you need to find a way to behave and maybe have a conversation with your sister about how important it is to you for the kids to have a relationship with each other and to behave like adults when you're around each other. You don't have to be best friends, but you do need to be civil.
7: Tell her that.
2: I think you just keep an eye on it. Deanna, like, the kids are going to go. Hopefully it'll all be fun. And if it's not, if the kids come home and they, you know, they're complaining about their cousins, you kind of know the manipulation, the underhandedness that comes with situations like this. I mean, I've certainly met people like that. So the one thing you're right about, Deanna, is obviously it's none of the kids' fault. Putting distance in between the kids doesn't necessarily help.
8: I just really wish that my husband would be more mature about this.
7: I'm trying to avoid future problems. I know how she is, and we don't need it.
0: Well, if you have a problem too, send an email, couplescourt@annaandraven.com.

0: For Wiregrass Daily News, this is Charlotte Fletcher with today's headlines. A Dothan City Schools volunteer teacher is facing a harassment charge following an altercation with a student at Jerry Lee Thane Elementary School. Dothan police say 77-year-old Oscar Truitt Jr. struck a child under the age of 10 several times during an altercation over Pokemon cards. Police say the incident was captured on surveillance video and Truitt was booked into the Dothan City Jail. Wiregrass Fest organizers are searching for a high school student band to perform a 30-minute opening set on October 4th. Organizers are looking for independent student bands, not marching bands, who will be performing live music. Interested students can submit a performance video to cdempsey@dothan.org. 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
1: KNX Weather. Well, the big heat dome has moved into the mid-Mississippi River Valley, and it's going to continue to keep temperatures hot here for Dothan and the Wiregrass next couple of days. 95 today, 96 tomorrow. Heat index values around 102 each day, and we will hold on to sunshine. Looks like a tropical moisture will start to make a return Wednesday night and a bump up in the shower and thunderstorm chances on Thursday. Readings in the mid-90s. Richard DeWetting at the Weather Channel for all the heat.

0: 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You're listening to the Anna and Raven Show. Are you having a baby this weekend? Maybe you'll go into labor. Mm. We want to hear your stories. 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
1: Yeah.
0: And you'll be in the running to win a $100 gift card towards diapers.
1: History has proven it true time and time again. Delivery stories are hardly ever boring.
0: Never.
1: Right? Even if they go completely according to plan, there's something that's like, huh?
0: Yep.
1: When you tell it. And we love to hear those stories. So if you share, we'll buy you a bunch of diapers, possibly.
0: Yeah. Right?
1: Seems like a good deal.
0: Yeah. Especially if you're like, it's exciting this time. The last few days, you got to bounce on a ball, maybe some castor oil. I don't think anybody does that anymore, right?

0: 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It's Anna and Raven.
1: People think your zodiac sign says a lot about you. It's actually your nightstand.
2: Mm.
1: The items on your nightstand reveals your personality and what kind of weirdo you truly are.
2: Oh, that's perfect.
1: Yes.
2: From time to time, I have to travel. And when I travel, it has become my wife's practice to take the largest knife that we have in the house and put it on the nightstand.
1: That's normal. Let me ask you, if you have a butcher knife on your nightstand, what does that mean?
2: I think it just means that you're prepared, right? Security-wise. Yeah. Like, you know, I mean, she wants to make sure that, you know, she's covered. Whatever's going to make her relax when it is that I'm out of town.
1: ChatGPT is taking a long time to think about this. It needs a second to digest this information.
2: Well, you know, it's got to go through that whole process where it can't advise you about what to do with a butcher knife or whatever.
1: Oh.
2: Blah, blah, blah. It's moral conundrum.
1: Yeah, it says, yeah, I'm not going to read what this says.
2: Okay.
1: Okay.
2: So, I mean, I think that, you know, but the nightstand is unique in the fact that it's kind of like your last minute thing that you're going to do. It's your dumping ground, basically, where you're going to put your stuff at the beginning of the night, or the end of the night, rather, and where you're going to pick things up first in the morning.
1: And the most common things that people have on their nightstands, shockingly, butcher knife was not on the list.
2: Okay.
1: But the top three were phone charger, water bottle, and glasses. All three things I have on my nightstand.
2: Okay.
1: So, Raven, producer Sophia, producer Justin, I asked all of us to take a picture of our nightstands last night.
2: By the way, I went to take a photo of hers with the knife, and it was a little bit too much. So I was like, I'm not going to provide that image. So I just did mine.
1: Thank you. We appreciate that very much.
2: I didn't think she'd be comfortable with it.
1: And then I went through each of our photos of our nightstands, and I picked something that the internet deemed normal and what it means about you. Mm-hmm. And then the one strange thing you had on your nightstand. Justin, I'm going to start with you. Normal, you had one book. Yep. And that means that you're disciplined, because people that have like five books stacked up means they like the idea of reading and like being involved, but they don't actually finish any of the books.
3: My bookcase is like 2 feet out of the picture right there. Mm-hmm. So yeah, I have several books stacked up there, but that's the one I'm currently reading.
1: The weird thing.
2: You're so cultured and good.
1: He is.
2: Great job.
1: The weird thing he has is the Beetlejuice Christmas ornament on your nightstand.
2: Yeah. Okay.
1: That seemed out of place. Mm-hmm. It says that you're attracted to things that are slightly creepy, but also weirdly comforting.
2: Do you find
1: that true?
3: Sure.
1: Yeah, okay.
2: That scans.
3: I like that.
1: Yes.
2: Raven,
1: yours was the most minimal, I would say, nightstand.
2: That's what I'm going for in my life. Minimalist.
1: Yeah.
2: That's right.
1: Normal, you had tissues, and that means that you have a just-in-case personality.
2: Mm-hmm.
1: The strange thing you had on your nightstand, which I thought, is this you or is it your wife, Alicia?
2: What's that?
1: You had a coaster.
2: Yeah. That's her. She definitely insists on a coaster, even though she hates our bedroom furniture now. We got new bedroom furniture. She doesn't like it.
1: Yeah, so he has a coaster on his nightstand, and it says you're responsible and believe things have their place. But again, I was going to go with Alicia told you to put that there, and that's what happened.
2: Well, I do put the cup on the coaster, to be fair. Mm-hmm. It's not like I put it next to it to be just defiant.
3: Right.
1: Sophia, you had the normal thing, a candle.
0: Mm-hmm.
1: And a candle means you're probably a little high maintenance, but in a relaxing way.
0: Okay.
1: Yeah.
0: Perhaps.
2: Yeah. All right.
3: Okay.
1: And the weird thing you had was a can of chicken.
0: Right.
1: And...
2: she's like, right.
1: The internet says that you're prepared for absolutely anything.
0: That is true.
2: What, it's a can of chicken?
0: Yeah, my dogs eat chicken, so I like to keep them separate, so I keep it on my nightstand.
1: Is that you chicken or dog chicken?
0: The one on my nightstand is me chicken.
1: Okay.
0: Yeah.
1: Okay, she needs a snack.
2: Wait a minute, so the chicken doesn't stay in the refrigerator? Or?
0: No, you don't need a refrigerator canned chicken.
2: Okay.
1: Right.
3: Do you have a can opener?
2: I've never eaten canned chicken.
0: No, it has like
1: it's a pull top.
0: Yeah, it's a pull top.
2: Okay.
0: Yeah.
1: I was confused.
0: You never know.
2: Yeah. I didn't know about that.
3: Never know.
1: If you want to go to our Instagram at Anna and Raven, we're going to post these photos right now, and then you can decipher who belongs to who. But in the meantime, what's the weirdest thing on your nightstand right now? 1-800-330-9999.
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1: It's the weirdest thing you have on your nightstand right now. Says a lot about your personality. Normal things are like cell phone charger, water bottle, that glasses. I have all those things. But Raven's wife has a butcher knife that she keeps on her nightstand.
2: It's like 14 inches long. It's
1: good.
2: A big one. It's not there all the time, but it's the biggest one in the block. You know what I mean? Like, you know, that's when I'm not home.
1: I was just looking at our photos. You can go to Instagram at Anna and Raven because we each posted pictures of our nightstand so you can guess who belongs to who. I don't like the amount of junk on my nightstand.
2: You got
1: to
2: clean it up then.
1: Yes, but I don't even understand why I have so many things.
2: Yeah, I like mine free and clear. You know how you do that? You keep the top drawer of your nightstand clear. That way you can dump stuff in there if you have to.
1: Well, what's in the top drawer of your underwear? That's like the
2: nightstand. No, that's not my underwear. I don't put the underwear in the nightstand.
1: Really?
2: That's weird to me. Underwear in the nightstand.
1: I have underwear in my nightstand.
2: Really?
1: Yes.
2: Just in case you need it right away. Like at arm's reach. That's strange to me.
1: What's the weirdest thing on your nightstand? We're going to see what it says about you. 1-800-330-9999.
2: I wonder how many other people have their underwear in random pieces of furniture. Like if it's not a chest, like, okay.
1: That's the first thing I do. I get up, I get ready, I grab my underwear out of my nightstand.
2: You reach into the nightstand.
1: Yeah. First thing.
2: Okay.

0: Wiregrass, you're listening to All the Hits, 106.7 KMX with Anna and Raven. What's on your nightstand says a lot about you, more than your zodiac sign or anything like that. Raven's wife, Alicia, has a butcher knife on her nightstand, just in case.
1: Let me clarify. Yeah. This is not every night. Mm-hmm. This is not while I'm sleeping there. If I woke up to see that on the nightstand, I'd be rather alarmed. Mm-hmm. But the second that I have to go anywhere, if we're traveling for business or anything like that, it's there. And it's not the only weapon within arm's reach. So she's very prepared.
0: I'm getting people making fun of me because I have my alarm clock from 1994. I have an old school alarm clock that will wake up the entire house because what if I oversleep and we miss the show and something terrible happens?
1: So do you have to shut that off every morning? Like but you wake up to your phone first?
0: Yeah. I shut off my phone alarm first.
1: Yeah.
0: And then I shut off that one. So that's like the backup. So if the phone doesn't wake me up, but there's a mistake with the phone, that one will blare through the entire house and wake everybody up.
1: Do you at least have the decency to cut it off before it goes off when you wake up regularly?
0: Yes.
1: No, okay, you don't allow it to go off.
0: No,
1: anyway.
0: Sometimes it does by accident if I forget, but not often.
1: Yeah.
0: Yeah, my husband loves that. Lucas, Raven's wife Alicia has a machete on her nightstand.
1: I mean, I wouldn't call it a machete as a large butcher knife.
0: Yes. Though. What's the most surprising thing on your nightstand?
2: Oh, yeah. Right now, my grandpa is there. We got the urn, and it doesn't really... My wife says it doesn't fit with the downstairs decorations, so I brought it upstairs, and we still haven't found a good place to put it.

0: It's in there.
1: I don't think I could sleep with an urn on my nightstand.
2: You know, I've been thinking about the urns recently because, you know, you end up with, like, your pets. I've always thought that I wanted to be cremated, too. People move, and how often do you actually make it to the cemetery and set aside the worms and all that stuff? But then you just end up on somebody's shelf. It's like you're a burden, you know? Like, they got to carry you from place to place. There's no room where the urn looks good. It's no part of the urn that's, like, so great for the decor that you're like, yeah, we're definitely going to put Grandpa in there.
1: I have the most messed up store. You know, my mother-in-law passed away, and my father-in-law had been cremated, and she also had wanted to be cremated.
2: Yeah.
1: And,
2: if it's that messed up, you probably shouldn't laugh.
1: No, it's like the irony of the whole situation.
2: Yeah.
1: So, at the funeral home, they told my husband, they're like, you know, we could sell you an urn, but you can buy them online for so much cheaper. 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
2: 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It's crazy.
1: So I found a website, and I found a nice urn, and it was beautiful.
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1: No, it was a lovely quality urn.
2: We're the Expedia of urns.com. No, thanks for being here.
1: It was a wonderful urn.
2: Yeah, okay.
1: If you had to transfer the ashes from the box to the urn yourself, it was free. But if they had to do it at the funeral home, they were going to charge an additional $250.
2: So you were like, I can cut a corner in this thing and pour it out.
1: I said, there's no world where I touch the plastic bag of ashes and put it in here. I go, somebody else has to do it.
2: Did you get a funnel?
1: Well, no, I didn't do any of that. I think my brother-in-law was the one that actually did it.
2: Okay.
1: But long story short, that website emails me every day to this day.
2: Yeah.
1: The urn website. 20% off urns. 15%
2: in case you got somebody
1: urns.
2: Else.
1: And I'm like, do they just think people drop dead in my family every single day? It's been 5 years. Yeah, 5 years.
2: Your circle is afflicted, man.
1: Every time I hit unsubscribe, it just comes back. And I'm like, oh, they think somebody died again. 20% off today. It's messed up.
2: Forward me that email.
1: 1-800-330-9999. What's the strangest thing on your nightstand right now? We'll see what it says about you.
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0: Let's see. Can you please ask him to leave the room?
1: Raven, can you leave the room, please?
2: You got it. I know what you were trying to do there, Nicholas. Disarm me by complimenting me. $2,800.
0: There we go. Let's wait for that door to close so he can't hear us. When it finally does, we'll be in a soundproof studio. Nick, I'm going to ask you 5 pop culture questions. You have 3 seconds to answer each one. I'll bring them back in. Ask them the same questions. Whoever gets the most right wins. Ties go to Raven, okay?
1: You got it.
0: All right. You have anybody to help you out today?
1: I got my son in the car.
0: All right, good. How old is he?
1: He's 11.
0: And what's his name?
1: Say your name, Nick.
3: Nicholas.
0: All right, little Nick. Let's see if you can help that out. Let's do it. Ready?
1: Let's go.
0: Number one, Tom Cruise and Anne Hathaway will star in the Days of Thunder sequel set to be released in 2028. Anne Hathaway is in many movies released this year, but she plays Penelope in which one?
1: I don't know.
0: Number two, Simon Cowell will miss America's Got Talent while he recovers from back surgery, and Kenan Thompson will step in for him. Kenan Thompson has been a cast member of what sketch show since 2003?
1: Oh, my goodness. What sketch show?
0: The most popular one.
1: Nick, you don't know it? I don't know.
0: Number three, Pokemon Wild Card. The new Pokemon movie is set to be released next year. What is Pokemon short for? What Japanese phrase?
1: We're not Pokemon people. We're sports people.
0: All right. Number four. Miley Cyrus dropped her last name from social media without an explanation, and now will just be Miley. What artist with hits like Someone Like You and Rolling in the Deep is known by just her first name?
1: Lost, Anna. Totally terrible.
0: Number five. Some of the weird rules at Burning Man include no feathers, no money, and you have to get rid of your own garbage. It's going on now in what desert?
1: I'll just say Egypt.
0: Okay, good. Yes, Egypt desert. Let me bring Raven back in. Hold on. Yeah. All right, Nicholas and his son did not get any right today.
2: Oh, that's not good, Nicholas. Let's see how I do. Here we go. Maybe they're really, really, really hard.
0: Number one, Tom Cruise and Anne Hathaway will star in the Days of Thunder sequel set to be released in 2028.
2: I'm excited.
0: Anne Hathaway is in many movies released this year. 5. Yeah. But she plays Penelope in which one?
2: The Odyssey.
0: Yes.
2: Yeah.
0: Number two, Simon Cowell will miss America's Got Talent while he recovers from back surgery, and Kenan Thompson will step in for him.
2: Okay.
0: Kenan Thompson has been a cast member of which sketch show since 2003?
2: Missed that one. Huh, Nicholas? Saturday Night Live.
0: Yes, yeah. He's the longest running cast member.
2: Yeah.
0: Number three, Pokemon Wild Card, the new Pokemon movie, is set to be released next year.
2: Okay.
0: What is Pokemon short for? What Japanese phrase?
2: Pocket Monsters.
0: Yep. Number four, Miley Cyrus dropped her last name from social media without an explanation and now is just going to be called Miley.
2: Okay.
0: What artist with hits like Someone Like You and Rolling in the Deep is known just by their first name?
2: Adele.
0: Yep. And number five, some of the weird rules at Burning Man include no feathers, no money, and you have to get rid of your own garbage.
2: Okay.
0: It's going on now in what desert?
2: It's the Mojave Desert.
0: No, it's Black Rock Desert.
2: Oh, come on.
0: Nicholas said Egypt.
1: I misunderstood a question.
0: Yeah, it's all right.
2: A lot of space out there for it. Right, okay.
0: All right, sorry, Nick. He beat you 4-0 today. That's going to get you an Anna and Raven t-shirt, though.
1: It's Nick, and I can't beat Raven.
2: Better luck next time. Enjoy that shirt, man. $2,900 tomorrow, Anna. Go.

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1: Are you having a baby this weekend?
2: Oh, yeah. That's exciting.
0: Whether you're scheduled for maybe a C-section or you just have a due date coming up, we want to hear your stories, your Labor Day delivery stories. 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
1: You always thought your zodiac sign said a lot about your personality. It's actually what's on your nightstand says a lot about who you are.
2: Well, it's the last thing that you're going to touch before you go to bed, and it's the first thing you reach over to in the morning. Frankly, if you roll over in the middle of the night, it's the thing you're groping for in the dark.
0: Top three common things that people do have on their nightstands: a phone charger, water bottle, and glasses. Raven's wife has a butcher knife there.
2: Well, whenever I'm out of town, there's a butcher knife that's on top of the nightstand. It's the largest knife that we own. It's probably 12 to 14 inches long.
0: Scary.
2: And then there is a bully bat right near her, too, which is like 3 feet long. It's perfect for knocking somebody over the head with.
0: I have an alarm clock from 1994 on my nightstand. I refuse to get rid of it. I got it as a gift when I was in elementary school.
2: It's probably an electrical hazard at this point. I hope that your smoke detectors are all up to date and tested.
0: What's the strangest thing on your nightstand right now? What does it say about you? 1-800-330-9999.
3: Eyelashes and spoons. I take my eyelashes off a lot, and I just sit them down, and now, you know, as I look at them, it's just a whole little cluster, several, so at least five sets in here, and then I like to just have ice in my mouth regularly, and so I always have my ice cup, and then there's always spoons, like little plastic spoons, and I just have them there on reserve.
2: It looks... a very strange looking nightstand. You walk in, the eyelashes, if somebody doesn't know what that is, you know, they walk in, they're like, ah,
0: well, think it's spiders. Right? Whenever I leave mine on the sink and I see them the next morning when I'm half awake and groggy eyed, I think it's just a giant spider coming at me.
2: You should stick it to the wall.
0: Yeah. Mason, most surprising thing we'd find on your nightstand right now?
4: Yeah, a surprising thing is actually my rice cooker. And that's because my cat really likes to get into it. And there's no place in the house that I can keep her away from it other than right by my nightstand. So, yeah, I just got a rice cooker chilling on my nightstand every night.
2: Are you live like in a studio apartment or one bedroom joint? Is it a small place or is it like, no, this is...

0: the only spot that I can keep her away.
1: What if you need rice while you're eating?
0: Well, you got to move it.
2: I mean, I have a, I live in a 2-bed, but like my cat, like I tried everything with her, and she will just get into everywhere. But she respects my nightstand. Okay. She does not try with it.
1: Okay,
0: that's funny.
1: I didn't think anybody was going to say they had a rice cooker on the nightstand.
0: No, it's a surprise.
1: Lisa, how about you? What's the most surprising thing on your nightstand right now?
3: The most surprising thing on my nightstand is that's where I keep my pet hamster. He's in a cute little cage with his little wheel. And honestly, some people would see that as like a distraction or a disturbance. But I love to hear him run on the wheel as I'm falling asleep. It's so soothing to me.
0: Do you wake up sometimes and find him staring at you in the face?
3: Sometimes. Yep. Or sometimes I'll wake up and like can't find him because
0: he's, and you think he's dead.
3: Something. Yeah,
0: hamsters, they're funny like that. One of our dogs, so our dogs sleep in our bedroom, but they don't sleep in our bed. They have their crates in our bedroom. And the one that's really attached to my wife, Baxter, she covers his crate with a blanket, but leaves a slit open so he can see her. And she wakes up every day with him staring at her dead in the face. Like, it's almost creepy. Yeah, but that's how he goes to sleep. Like, he has to be looking at her as he falls asleep.
1: Weird.
0: Yeah, no, it's totally weird. It's 100% weird. If he wasn't 12 pounds, you'd be completely terrified by it.
4: For Wiregrass Daily News, this is Charlotte Fletcher with today's headlines. A Dothan City Schools volunteer teacher is facing a harassment charge following an altercation with a student at Jerry Lee Thane Elementary School. Dothan police say 77-year-old Oscar Truitt Jr. struck a child under the age of 10 several times during an altercation over Pokemon cards. Police say the incident was captured on surveillance video and Truitt was booked into the Dothan City Jail. Wiregrass Fest organizers are searching for a high school student band to perform a 30-minute opening set on October 4th. Organizers are looking for independent student bands, not marching bands, who will be performing live music. Interested students can submit a performance video to cdempsey@dothan.org. 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
5: KNX Weather. Well, the big heat dome has moved into the mid-Mississippi River Valley, and it's going to continue to keep temperatures hot here for Dothan and the Wiregrass next couple of days. 95 today, 96 tomorrow. Heat index values around 102 each day, and we will hold on to sunshine. Looks like a tropical moisture will start to make a return Wednesday night and a bump up in the shower and thunderstorm chances on Thursday. Readings in the mid-90s. Richard DeWedding at the Weather Channel for

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1: Some people have strange things on their nightstand. Raven's wife keeps a butcher knife. Do you know what Paul just texted me, my husband?
0: What's that?
1: Do you remember when you had a taser for a while?
0: See?
1: I forgot I had a taser on my nightstand. I forgot all about that.
0: Ready to go, in case.
1: Yeah, that was a weird time. It really
0: you roll
1: was.
0: Roll over that and grab that in the middle of the night, think it's the remote for your AC.
1: Yeah. Strangest thing on your nightstand, Fred.
2: At nighttime, I put a whole banana cream pie on my nightstand.
0: The entire banana cream pie.
1: And what do you do with it?
2: I eat it during the middle of the night.
0: Do you actually go to sleep first and then you wake up and have banana cream pie and then you go back to bed?
2: Yes. No, it's got the fork already in there and then the milk to wash it down with already on the nightstand.
0: Oh, no, I can't have warm milk. I can't do that even at night. That's not good for me. I don't like that.
1: Yeah.
0: But I do love a banana cream pie, and nobody gets in your way. Is this like a mini cream pie? This is a full-size cream pie.
2: Marie Callender's full-size pie.
0: Full-size pie, Marie Callender's.
1: Oh, it's unbelievable. How much money do you think he spends on banana cream pies a year?
0: I mean, how is his spouse, his partner not being like, what are you doing over there? Mm. Amazing.
1: 1-800-330-9999. Strangest thing on your nightstand right now.

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1: That's the million-dollar question. What do women really want from men?
0: Oh, I'll just excuse myself here.
1: No, this dude's got it all figured out.
0: Oh, no.
1: Yes, he knows, he knows.
2: The nonchalant dating approach needs to end in 2026. We've gone too far, okay? There's, like, playing hard to get, being mysterious, but men are doing it way too much nowadays.
1: 100%.
0: So this is like when a guy acts like he's not interested whatsoever.
1: Right.
0: Kind of blows you off, doesn't care. And then, you know, that's supposed to attract women. It's the David Caruso effect.
1: I don't know what David Caruso is.
0: That's right.
1: But producer Sophia, Beyonce once said it. And she said it so eloquently. If you liked it, you should have put a ring on it.
3: Uh-huh.
1: Yeah. And this is exactly what he's saying, is that guys have become so comfortable in the playing hard to get, and I don't need to text right away, and I won't respond for a few days, mm-hmm. that it's become the norm, and women have a real problem with that. He goes on and he says,
2: the key to secure confident masculinity, so then when you're dating from a place of power and confidence where, oh, if I want that girl, I'm going to go get her, and I'm going to tell her.
1: Yeah.
0: All right,
1: yeah.
0: Unk.
1: Yeah.
0: Relax.
1: Right.
0: All right. Why don't you calm down, buddy, Mr. I'm so advanced man.
1: Back when David
0: But if you
1: Caruso,
0: want something, you say something.
1: Well,
0: that
1: yeah.
0: is a lesson to be learned.
1: Right. Were you like one of those dudes that would play hard to get, Raven,
0: no,
1: back in the day?
0: Not at all. I was just, I was like a dog chasing cars. Like, I was just super interested in my own thing. I was selfish. Like, you know what I mean? I was always going after something I enjoyed doing. But I was also in that way pure. And regular. So, no, I don't think I acted overly cool.
1: Sophia.
0: I could be a jerk. Well, I could still be a jerk. Here's a review.
1: I know.
0: Just reveal that for you.
1: Yeah.
0: Yeah.
1: Sophia, what do you think? Do you think that, like, guys in general still do this, that they play this hard-to-get thing, or they're just nonchalant and it's annoying?
3: 100%.
0: Self-absorbed. I mean, you know, I mean,
3: there's no, like, game anymore. Like, they're just, they want you to do all the work.
0: Oh, they ain't got no game?
3: Yeah.
0: Oh, that's different.
3: They don't.
0: Because back in the day,
3: there's no game.
0: Dang, bro.
1: Sophia went around the office and she asked some of the women,
4: what do you really want from men?
5: Attention.
1: It's true. You just want attention.
3: Yeah.
1: You just want somebody to, like, answer your text messages.
0: What'd you say? I wasn't listening. What'd you say?
4: What do you really want from men?
5: Just to pay attention to anything. Details.
0: Oh.
1: It's like a common reoccurring thing.
3: Yeah.
0: What's her favorite color? Don't know. What kind of perfume does she wear? Don't know. What does she like to eat? I'm not really sure.
3: It's true, though.
0: Okay.
4: What do you really want from men?
6: Space, understanding, humor, and let me watch what I want on TV.
0: Wow.
6: Like the Love Island finale.
1: Like the Love Island finale is very specific.
0: High maintenance.
1: There.
0: Yeah. Just putting it out there.
1: Is it, though? I mean, is it really?
3: Is it?
1: Like, right.
0: Give her own television.
1: Let her watch what she wants.
3: Seriously.
0: The control. She wanted space and attention. She wanted both. I mean, like, you know, decipher that for a guy. But I don't know.
1: What do you think? How do you tell a guy, you're either into me or you're not? Mm. Do you say something? Do you say, like, are you into me or are you not into me? Or do you just they have to figure it out on their own? And if they don't figure it out, then you walk away.
3: I shouldn't even have to get to that point. Like, they should just be able to take initiative and say it. Like, what happened to men?
1: What happened to men? Raven,
0: you guys got rid of them.
3: No.
0: You guys told them that they were all bad for
3: your
0: the
3: fault.
0: Bad things they were saying. Think about it. Smokey the Bandit came out right now. Everybody be in trouble.
1: What are you talking about?
0: See?
1: What is he saying?
0: See?
1: I mean, all right, maybe this doesn't pertain to Raven.
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0: 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If your child goes to one of the over 2,000 schools across the country that don't have Friday classes anymore, can you just call us 1-800-330-9999? We want to hear how it's working out. Do you like it? All that. And I've never been so jealous of a 12-year-old in my life.
1: 2,000 schools. I mean, that's a movement, right? Yeah. Like, that's a new thing.
0: It's coming up.
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0: 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You're listening to the Anna and Raven Show. Are you having a baby this weekend? Are you due this weekend? First of all, congratulations.
1: Yeah, very exciting.
0: Second of all, we want to hear your delivery stories. We're looking for all the new parents that are delivering over Labor Day weekend. And then call on Tuesday, 1-800-330-9999. Tell us what happened. Tell us all about your beautiful new baby. And I will put you in the running for a $100 gift card for new diapers.

0: try and clean it up.
1: Because they don't want the parents to know. Because they know.
0: Right, because they want to keep on bouncing.
1: Yes.
0: They want to have no problems with that. And then they're like, well, we'll just keep bouncing over it and nobody will know. So now everybody's covered in what? Throw up splatter? Oh, that's... Oh.
1: How did they decide to clean it up? Well, that's when it got quiet. That's when we all started piecing together what had happened. So one of the kids had gotten sick in the trampoline. And there, of course, there's too many kids in the trampoline to begin with. And they're all jumping around going crazy. And now...
0: What are you, the trampoline police now? You're counting people at the trampoline here? That's not part of this
1: conversation. Here's what I know about trampolines. Somebody's going to get hurt. Somebody's going to cry.
0: That's going to happen.
1: Always. Anyway, so somebody... So they decide amongst themselves, this is a group of seven children under the age of nine.
0: We're going to clean this up. We're going to handle it. Nobody will know what happened.
1: Mommy and daddy don't need to know what happened. Right. So they get bottles of Poland spring water and just start dumping it all over the trampoline. So now I'm like, why is the trampoline all wet? Like, what is happening?
0: Yeah.
1: And all of a sudden I start putting two and two together. And the kids, once they admit what had happened, they realize now they have to recruit a real parent because this is a bigger issue than they thought they could handle.
0: Sure.
1: They all want to go back on the trampoline.
0: Of course.
1: Were you one of the kids that wanted to keep go playing on the trampoline?
2: Yes.
1: And what happened when mommy found out that there was puke in the trampoline?
2: You did not want to let me go on it.
0: Yeah.
1: Right.
0: Right.
1: Yeah. How did you feel about that?
0: That's terrible.
2: Sad.
0: Yeah.
1: Why did you feel sad? Because you wanted to jump and throw up?
2: No.
1: Then why?
2: Because I wanted to jump on the trampoline.
1: Then it became like, who are the good parents, the cool parents that were going to let the kids go back into the puke trampoline? And who are the stinky parents like me that was like, you're not getting back on the trampoline?
0: Yeah, stinky is the operative word here. I can't handle the smell of vomit. That's what it is. Like, seeing it is one thing, but it's the smell really that bothers me. And now your kid is like, you know, they're doing flips in it and all that. Like, I don't care how much you wash it off. It's still on there.
1: They have socks on. They're in their socks.
0: You can still smell it.
1: Oh,
0: you can still smell it, right? Socks are absorbing.
1: Yes.
0: Right? Like, you know, now you're taking a little bit of that with you.
1: Into the grass, getting off the trampoline, into the...
0: all bad.
1: Nothing is good about it. No.
0: No.
1: But I do think that there are places that when your kid gets sick, it's worse than others. In the trampoline, definitely one
0: it's
1: of
0: high
1: them.
0: On the list.
1: Yeah.
0: Yeah, it'd be up there.
1: What's the worst place that your child's ever gotten sick? 1-800-330-9999.

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1: Kids get sick all the time, but there's some places when they get sick, it's worse than others.
2: What happened on the trampoline?
3: Someone puked.
0: Birthday party, all the kids are jumping in the trampoline, one kid puked.
4: You know what? Just the other day, we ended up having a family friend's kids staying with us just throughout the day there while we went to dinner and that type of thing. And it was wonderful. They were well-behaved children. But then we looked down at one point, and one of them had green stuff coming out of their eyes.
0: Yeah.
4: Yeah.
0: Yeah, kids are
4: nasty. I mean, we didn't know. Mm-hmm. And then we're like, wait a minute, we got a wedding in 6 days here. Bad timing. Kids get sick.
0: What was the worst place that your kid got sick? Made a scene. 1-800-330-9999. Janine.
5: I don't know if I should say my name if I'm saying where my child got sick.
4: Well, that's all right, Janine. We're not going to track your child down and embarrass them forever. Worst place not that today. Your kid got sick. What happened?
5: He's 23 now, so I'm safe.
0: Good.
5: He decided in the Burger King playground to, drop a bomb and evacuate the whole place.
0: Oh my gosh.
4: Like
0: in the
4: wait
0: ball pit?
4: Wait a minute. So he didn't get sick. He went to the bathroom?
5: He had the runs. He ran inside the play pit, the tunnels outside the Burger King.
0: Yeah.
5: They had to evacuate.

0: 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What is happening? It's Johnny G checking in. I skipped the gym today, so I feel like a big fluffy marshmallow. But I made it into work. I'm glad to be here. I'm glad you are too.
1: Oh,

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He's in his terrible twos. I'm still in mine.

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0: 106.7 KMX on the job in September. Where does the time go? Time flies, especially when you listen to KMX at work. It's a big month. Not only we have football starting on Saturday, but September also has some interesting holidays, including National Happy Cat Month. Now, I have had several kitty cats in my life. I had Kiki Boy, I had Miss Maggie, I had Sugar. See, it was Daddy's kitty cat. So I'll be celebrating. Also, it's on 9/13, it's National Kids Take Over the Kitchen Day. I guess that's where you let the kids make dinner. So everybody will have peanut butter and jelly and Skittles sandwiches. And then International Talk Like a Pirate Day is September 19th. I said probably make that on Saturday since Alabama's taking on the East Carolina Pirates. Anyway, a lot of exciting things to come in September. And the most exciting thing you can do is to start every weekday in September with Anna and Raven and then stay with KMX for all the hits on the job like Bruno Mars and Hillary Duff coming up.
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4: The big heat dome has moved into the mid-Mississippi River Valley, and it's going to continue to keep temperatures hot here for Dothan and the Wiregrass next couple of days. 95 today, 96 tomorrow. Heat index values around 102 each day, and we will hold on to sunshine. Looks like a tropical moisture will start to make a return Wednesday night, and a bump up in the shower and thunderstorm chances on Thursday. Readings in the mid-90s. Richard DeWedding at the Weather Channel for all.

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Johnny G getting ready for the 90s at noon. 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Doesn't Metro Diner sound good right about now? Doesn't Metro Diner sound good right about any time? Before we get into that, let's check the news. Wiregrass Daily News, Dateline Dothan, Alabama. Hey, I've been there. A Dothan City Schools volunteer teacher has been charged with harassment. Or is it harassment? I think it's harassment if you want to sound highbrow. Police say this volunteer teacher struck a child during an altercation at Jerry Lee Fain Elementary School. Now, how do you have an altercation with an elementary school student? We've got the full scoop on this volunteer who is 77 years old and allegedly has been got into it with a kid. News you need. You tap into Wiregrass Daily News. I'll tell you that much.

0: 106.7 KMX with the 90s at noon. Has it really been 27 summers since that song ruled the airwaves? Where does the time go? I tell you what, every day we'll take you back in time to the 90s. 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You can go eat it there. You can have somebody deliver it to you. You can go get it to go. Just get you some. And we'll get you some more 90s next on KMX.
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Temperatures hot here for Dothan and the Wiregrass next couple of days. 95 today, 96 tomorrow. Heat index values around 102 each day. And we will hold on to sunshine. Looks like a tropical moisture will start to make a return Wednesday night and a bump up in the shower and thunderstorm chances on Thursday. Readings in the mid-90s. Richard DeWedding at the Weather Channel for all the...

Janet Jackson wasn't even mentioned in the Michael Jackson movie that came out earlier this year. What up with that? It's the 106.7 KMX 90s at Noon, brought to you by Metro Diner and Green Day.

0: 106.7 KMX in the 90s at noon with Hootie and the Blowfish. Back when girls would just cry on their own before they started crying on TikTok in the front seat of their car. 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If you need a little pick-me-up in the afternoon, even after lunch, even after breakfast, check out Metro Diner, metrodiner.com, corner of West Main Street and Ross Clark Circle. And a couple of more memories from the 90s before we wrap her up, and then we'll make sure to get you back to work on time because your boss is waiting on you.
1: Are you hungry right now? 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

cover of Newsweek. Oh well, guess beggars can't be choosy. Wanted to receive attention from my music. Wanted to be left alone in public, excuse me. 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And wanting it both ways. Fame made me a balloon, cause my ego inflated when I flew. See, but it was confusing, cause all I wanted

0: 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A Dothan City Schools volunteer teacher has been charged with harassment after police allege he struck a child during an altercation. This happened at Jerry Lee Fain Elementary School. Now, I don't know about you, but if somebody at school had hit me, my mama would have been down there and speaking at a high volume, very respectfully, of course. So now the police are involved. This volunteer is 77 years old. News you need if you have youngins in the Dothan City School System now on Wiregrass Daily News.
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8: Well, the big heat dome has moved into the mid-Mississippi River Valley, and it's going to continue to keep temperatures hot here for Dothan and the Wiregrass next couple of days. 95 today, 96 tomorrow. Heat index values around 102 each day, and we will hold on to sunshine. Looks like a tropical moisture will start to make a return Wednesday night, and a bump up in the shower and thunderstorm chances on Thursday. Readings in the mid-90s. Richard DeWedding at the Weather Channel for all the

106.7 KMX on the job at echoin.com so you never miss any of all the hits. Johnny heading out. Ryan's up at 2 o'clock to get you through your afternoon with any news that breaks from Wiregrass Daily News, updated weather, and info you need, plus plenty of hits to make your afternoon fly by. Then tonight, don't miss a new Cannon show. Y'all have a great one. Appreciate you punching me up at work.

106.7 KMX checking in at a somewhat cloudy 92 on a Tuesday. I am Ryan in with you with Ariana Grande now.

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1: Hard to believe we are getting ready to say goodbye to summer of 2026. It is come and gone just like that, which kind of feels like this whole year has been that way. On the way, we'll take a look at that Wiregrass weather forecast. Spoiler alert, it is hot and will continue to be hot. I was just reading over at Wiregrass Daily News. What a cool thing for the Wiregrass to be proud of. Got Dothan standout Blake Burkhalter gets called up to the Braves. Yeah, you know, he was at Northview High School. Blake then went to Auburn, and the Atlanta Braves are calling up Blake to give him his first opportunity, a little MLB-level ball. You can read that full story on our Hometown Boy over at 1067kmx.com under the News tab or at wiregrassdailynews.com.
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3: KMX weather. Well, the big heat dome has moved into the mid-Mississippi River Valley, and it's going to continue to keep temperatures hot here for Dothan and the Wiregrass next couple of days. 95 today, 96 tomorrow. Heat index values around 102 each day, and we will hold on to sunshine. Looks like a tropical moisture will start to make a return Wednesday night, and a bump up in the shower and thunderstorm chances on Thursday. Readings in the mid-90s. Richard DeWetting at the Weather Channel.

Capture.

We play all the hits, 106.7 KMX. Ryan in with you, and I am somewhat of a television and movie junkie, and I've been saying for years that Hollywood has run out of any original ideas. It's all about sequels and prequels and the third part of this or the second part of that or reinvigorating this. Kind of like Days of Thunder. Remember that old Tom Cruise movie with the race cars? Well, Tom Cruise and Anne Hathaway will star in the Days of Thunder sequel set to be released in 2028. Can we not do anything original anymore?

with 106.7 KMX. Ella Langley just played two sold-out shows at the loveliest little village on the plains, Auburn, this past weekend. Speaking of Auburn, they kick off their 2026 football season in Atlanta against Baylor this Saturday. Just

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0: Yes, can I help you?
1: Hi, it's the business owner available.
0: Not even a little bit. This is a radio request line.
1: Oh, I see. Sorry. What I meant is, if the owner is not available, what about the office manager?
0: Again, this is the request line at a radio station. So, no.
1: Are you sure?
0: I'm 100% because I'm sitting behind the microphone and I just answered your phone call.
1: All right. Thank you.
0: Uh-huh. When will these spam calls ever stop?
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7: Well, the big heat dome has moved into the mid-Mississippi River Valley, and it's going to continue to keep temperatures hot here for Dothan and the Wiregrass next couple of days. 95 today, 96 tomorrow. Heat index values around 102 each day, and we will hold on to sunshine. Looks like a tropical moisture will start to make a return Wednesday night, and a bump up in the shower and thunderstorm chances on Thursday.

1067 KMX, Ryan in with you. And I'm such a creature of habit. We have dispensed water from a machine in the back in the break room, and we have foam cups that are always there to get your water in. They've always been 16-ounce cups. Well, for some reason, somebody ordered the 32-ounce cups. I feel like I'm walking around with a 5-gallon bucket of water. Anxiety.

You know, I always find that I am way less sad after I have had a meal from Metro Diner, brand new sponsor of 90s at Noon here on 106.7 KMX. Of course, they are the best breakfast here in the Wiregrass. And then they got that, what is it, the Charleston shrimp and grits. Even been on Guy Fieri's show.

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If it happened, if it's going to happen, if it's coming up, it's going to be covered there at Wiregrass Daily News on Facebook. You know, everyone's still mourning the loss of Dolly Parton from last week. You know,

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4: Well, the big heat dome has moved into the mid-Mississippi River Valley, and it's going to continue to keep temperatures hot here for Dothan and the Wiregrass next couple of days. 95 today, 96 tomorrow. Heat index values around 102 each day, and we will hold on to sunshine. Looks like a tropical moisture will start to make a return Wednesday night, and a bump up in the shower and thunderstorm chances on Thursday. Readings in the mid-90s. Richard DeWetting at the Weather Channel for

She is the latest artist to make the crossover from our sister station, TVY. 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Okay.

All the hits, 106.7 KMX. Ryan in with you on another hot one here in the wire. I didn't realize that the fan that I have on here in the studio, you can actually hear it in the background. My microphone was picking it up earlier, so now I have to turn it off when I talk. So forgive me if when we talk, it's a little bit quicker and shorter now.

quickly approaching quitting time in the Wiregrass. I got your 5 o'clock all requests right home on the way next. 855-251-1067. It's Noah Kahn. Okay.

0: It's Tay-Tay on 106.7 KMX in your 5 o'clock all request ride home. I am Ryan in with you. And yes, there is still room for your request at 855-251-1067. You can call, you can text, you can do both. And you can also hit us up with the free 106.7 KMX mobile app. There is a tab there that looks like a microphone. You tap on it. It's the open mic feature, and you can record yourself. Say you want to request a song. Maybe you want to send a shout out to someone who's got a birthday or an anniversary coming up. Maybe you just want to complain about something. Whatever it might be, you can do it right there with that feature in the 106.7 KMX free mobile app. It shoots it right in to us here at the radio station to where we'll play it. Able to play it back on the air. It's magic that it's able to happen, so you should use it and voice your opinions or your request or just your genuine anger, whatever it is you want to talk about. Coming up, we're going to talk about what the Wiregrass weather forecast is looking like for the remainder of this week, followed by Maroon 5, Meghan Trainor, Teddy Swims, Zara Larsson, and more coming up on KMX.
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7: Plenty hot for the rest of the week. We'll see some rain chances beginning to pick up a little bit by Thursday into Friday. A generally clear sky tonight, alone in the mid-70s. Clouds are going to increase as we head through Wednesday. 97 the high. Heat index levels could approach 104. Some clouds Wednesday evening. Overnight, generally clear skies make the return. Lows in the mid-70s. A chance of rain, maybe a few thunderstorms Thursday, especially after about 4 p.m. Highs up in the mid-90s. Friday, a good chance of showers and some thunderstorms. A high of 93. I'm meteorologist Mark Thibodeau from the Weather Channel for all the news.

Rich driving home with KMX in your ears, and I'm not so much concerned with the midnight sun that Zara Larsson sings about in this track. I'm more concerned with that midday sun that gets us up to feeling like more than 100 degrees. I thought we were getting to the end of summer.

We play all the hits, 106.7 KMX. I am Ryan, wrapping up your 5 o'clock all requests right home. Got one final request for the Imagine Dragons at Throwback Radioactive coming up after SZA plays.

106.7 KMX, your home for all the hits in the Wiregrass and beyond. If you've got that free KMX mobile app, wherever you're heading off to this Labor Day weekend, of course, all the information has been compiled. And yeah, it's going to be more expensive for you to do just pretty much everything this Labor Day, whether you're flying or driving. Gas is up. Airfare is up. Maybe you're going somewhere for the day. Maybe you're going somewhere to stay. Well, hotels are up. The cost of eating

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15: Plenty hot for the rest of the week. We'll see some rain chances beginning to pick up a little bit by Thursday into Friday. A generally clear sky tonight, low in the mid-70s. Clouds are going to increase as we head through Wednesday. 97 the high. Heat index levels could approach 104. Some clouds Wednesday evening. Overnight, generally clear skies make the return. Lows in the mid-70s. A chance of rain, maybe a few thunderstorms Thursday, especially after about 4 p.m. Highs up in the mid-90s. Friday, a good chance of showers and some thunderstorms. A high of 93. I'm meteorologist Mark Thibodeau from the Weather Channel for all the hits. 106.7.
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There's that new documentary over on HBO about the Burning Man Festival out in Black Rock in the desert. Well, according to Instagram, Burning Man is happening right now. I just don't know why anybody would have an interest in spending that much time and that much money on being in the desert for weeks. For just

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I

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All my ops waiting for me to be you, I bet. 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Fall off what? I ain't seen the horse. Called your bluff, better cite the source. Fame ain't something that I need no more. Yeah, cause trick? 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I'd rather be famous instead. I